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2: Northland Road, apartment W4, ill person, cross of Merton Road and Bogomstead Court North, medic 5, big voice nursing and rehab, 1425, Parkland Road, apartment W4, ill person. Respond on 9 ES 1.

Auckland Road, apartment W4, ill person, cross of Merton Road and Barkhamsted Court North, medic 5, ignoring voice nursing and rehab, 1425 Auckland Road, apartment W4, ill person, respond on 9 ES1.

35.2 Naley Road, crash fire, cross of Sedalia Drive and Coretta Road, engine 183. 3522 Naley Road, fire, respond on 10 Bravo.

on 9 EMS Walk, EMS 15, 2500 Harrisburg Pike, Lot 151, Hersenberg, cross off ramp from 270 westbound to Harrisburg Pike, Lane and Pike Road, EMS 15, 2500 Harrisburg Pike, Lot 151, Person Burn, respond on 9 EMS 1.

hospital update. Ohio Pinkerton is now diverting. So that's a Ohio Pinkerton and Mount Carmel East are on diversion. All other hospitals are in service. That's your hospital update, times 2006.

0: Recon on IES-1, Medic 7, North High Street and East 5th Avenue. Entered in fall, Medic 7, North High Street and East 5th Avenue. Entered in fall, Recon on 9ES-1.
1: Yeah.

0: missing the 202. Did you copy that upon an investigator? Just advise if you need one.
1: Can you repeat that? Sorry, I sent it to you.
0: Yeah, I'm on my way there, but if we need an investigator, if I could start one earlier, better.
1: You can get a medic 202's on test.

0: 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With the PIs, he's had to be investigated for one off.
1: For him to kill him instead of advise the investigator to leave it.
0: That's a routine.
2: 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Respond on 9 EMS 1, Medic 22, 3004, Hot Mill, Apartment 102, Allergic Reaction, Cross of Mingus and Ship Mill. Medic 22, 3004, Cotton Mill, Apartment 102, Allergic Reaction, Respond on 9 EMS 1.

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Respond on 10 Bravo, engine 34, Morse Road and Beachmont Drive, crash fire, engine 34, Morse Road and Beachmont Drive, crash fire, respond on 10 Bravo.

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Yeah, we're getting ready to clear this run over here on Long Rifle. 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

0: Respond on 9 EMS 1. Annex 33. 72. Huntington Park Drive. Apartment 3. Abdominal pain. Cross of Seymour Drive and Devon Bryan Street. Annex 33. 72 Huntington Park Drive. Apartment 310. Abdominal pain. Respond on 9 EMS 1.
1: Go ahead, engine 15.
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0: Extrication. 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Sullivan Avenue and Holly Hill Drive. Vehicle accident. Medic 192. Engine 192. Sullivan Avenue and Holly Hill Drive. Vehicle accident. Respond on 9 extrication. Respond on 9 EMS 1. Medic 14. Eddie. 799 South High Street. Back pain. Cross of East Causes Street and East Columbus Street. Medic 14. Wendy's. 799 South High Street. Back pain. Respond on 9 EMS 1.

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1: Reaction. Medic 101, Rescue 101, 385, East Lavendel, Worthington 7th Bay Adventist Church, allergic reaction, cross street of Andover Street, respond on Northwest EMS 1.

1221 Jordanville Road, Ilverson, off of Walmart Service Road and Hall Road, Medic 31, Walmart, 1221 Jordanville Road, Ilverson, refund on 9 EMS 1. 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

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Respond on 9 EMS on your timeout 2021.

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Respond on 9 EMS 1.

Respond on 9EMF1, Bennett Bone, the Pine House, 780 North High Street, Ilverton, cross of Lawrence Street and Hull Alley, Medic 1, the Pine House, 780 North High Street, Ilverton, respond on 9EMF1. 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

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Respond on 9 expectations. 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Attic 2, engine 3, 1731 South High Street, vehicle accident. 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Respond on 16 next Fireground 1, 6603 Steinway Drive, Township Fire, Italian Crips, Manor 23, Crosshouse Dead End, and Baldwin Place, 6603 Steinway Drive, Township Fire, Italian 6, Manor 23, respond on 15 next Fireground 1. 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Engine 3, ladder 22, rescue 4, ENS 11, RS 10, battalion 4, 1731 South High Street, auto accident, possible entrapment. Engine 3, ladder 22, rescue 4, ENS 11, RS 10, battalion 4, 1731 South High Street, auto accident, possible entrapment. 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Respond on 58 next Fireground 1, 6603 Skyway Drive, Township Fire, Ladder 5, Crosshouse Dead End, and Baldwin Place, 6603 Skyway Drive, Township Fire, Ladder 5. Respond on 68 next Fireground 1. Extrication. 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Medic 19, engine 13, East Hudson Street and North High Street, vehicle accident. 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Respond on 16 next Fireground 1, 6603 Steinway Drive, Township Fire, Engine 23, Crosshouse Dead End, and Baldwin Place, 6603 Steinway Drive, Township Fire, Engine 23, respond on 16 next Fireground 1.

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Medic 173. 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Medic 812. 1731 South High Street. Auto accident. Possible entrapment. 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Medic 812. 1731 South High Street. 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

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Respond on 9 EMS 1, Medic 61. 2385 Belcher Drive, in person, cross of Concord Lane and Cambridge Court, Medic 61, 2385 Belcher Drive, ill person, respond on 9 EMS 1. Respond on Battalion 4 IC, operate on Battalion 4 fire ground, EMS 10. 1731 South High Street. Auto accident. Possible entrapment. EMS 10. 1731 South High Street. Auto accident. Possible entrapment. Respond on Battalion 4 IC. 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Operate on Battalion 4 fire ground. SU 17, 1731 South High Street, auto accident, possible entrapment. SU 17, 1731 South High Street, auto accident, possible entrapment. Respond on Battalion 4 IC, operate on Battalion 4 high ground.

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Respond on 9 EMS 1.

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0: farm or not. 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

0: 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Respond on 9 EMS 1.
1: On the scene, single family on the asteroid. 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

police, fire, medic, 18, and 18, EMS, 13, Marston Road and Delavan Drive, shooting, New Beijing, medic, 18, and 18, EMS, 13, Marston Road and Delavan Drive, shooting, New Beijing, respond on 9 police, fire. Respond on 9 EMS 1, medic 26, 2295 Basic Drive, apartment 203, difficulty breathing, cross of Street Orange Drive and Bayside Drive, medic 26, 2295 Basic Drive, apartment 203, difficulty breathing, respond on 9 EMS 1. 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

0: 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I called a couple times. 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

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Respond on next EMS 1, 20, 50 hours.

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Respond on 9 EMS 1. 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Medic for 2. 2726 Beale Drive. Take cross of Monitor Drive and Harry Lane. Medic 32, 2726 Beale Drive. Headache. Respond on 9 EMS 1.

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2: West Broad Street, apartment 1A, chest pain high, respond on line EMS 1. Respond on 9 EMS 1. 7 Ramfield Road, possible CVA, cross of Vendora Drive and Carbondale Drive. Medic 183, engine 183, 2611 Brownfield Road, possible CDA, respond on 9 EMS 1. 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Out of Clarendon Avenue, Rescue 17, Central Ohio Behavioral Health, 2200 West Broad Street, Apartment 1A, chest pain high, respond on 9 EMS 1. Respond on 9 EMS 1, Medic 111, Engine 33, Chick-fil-A. 1515 Pleasant Parkway, unconscious person, cross of Saints Boulevard and Ira Drive, Medic 111, engine 33, Chick-fil-A, 1515 Pleasant Parkway, unconscious person, respond on 9 EMS 1.
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friend, medicine 11, 15, 16, first, play, Chick-fil-A. I don't know, I'm a conscious person. 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I don't know, I'm a conscious person. Respond on 9 AM, 1 year, come out, 2102.

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Cross Creek, Dead End, and Spring Run Court. Respond on next EMS 1-2105 hours.

Respond on 9 EMS 1, Medic 14, Engine 14, 1128 Parsons Avenue, difficulty breathing high, cross of East Deschler Avenue and Klein Street. Medic 14, Engine 14, 1128 Parsons Avenue, difficulty breathing high, respond on 9 EMS 1.

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Medic 6, Engine 6, 3145 Rear Avenue, unconscious person, respond on 9 EMS 1.

0: Sure. 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
1: So you have Grand is open. If Grand is open, Mount Carmel East and Ohio Hunt Pickering can handle the diversion.

Respond on 9 ELS 1, Medic 33, Alpine House of Columbus, 1001, Shock Road, Room 108, Abdominal Pain, Cross of Woods Boulevard and Doubletree Avenue, Medic 33, Alpine House of Columbus, 1001, Shock Road, Room 108, Abdominal Pain, respond on 9 EMS 1. 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
1: Prince Avenue, improvement. Cross of South Princeton Avenue and West Park Avenue. Medic 812, 1227 Sullivan Avenue, Ilperton. Respond at 9 EMS 1.

Westford Avenue and Price Avenue, Medic 7, UDS 880, North High Street, injured person, respond on 9 EMS 1.

Medic 3, 15, 65, South High Street, injured person, of East Morrill Avenue and West Welch Avenue. High Street, injured person, respond on 971.

1, Normandy Apartments, 315 East Long Street, Apartment 405, Abdominal Pain, south of North 6th Street and Milton Abbey, Medic 1, Normandy Apartments, 315 East Long Street, Apartment. Respond on 9 EMS 1.

respond at 9 EMS 1, Medic 24, Center Court Apartments, 4889 King Hill Drive, Apartment 103, 13th Fall, Cross of Upland Drive, and Center Court, Medic 24, Center Court Apartments, 4889 King Hill Drive, Apartment 103, Center in Fall, respond at 9 EMS 1. 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Respond on 9 EMS 1, Medic 28, Engine 28, 2590 Inspiration Trail, Maine, Apartment 103, difficulty breathing high, cross of Nature's Shore Drive and Walder Lake Crossing Drive, Medic 28, Engine 28, 2590 Inspiration Trail, Maine, Apartment 103, difficulty breathing high, respond on 9 EMS 1. 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Fairview Avenue and Broadview Avenue, Dairy Queen, 1512 West 5th Avenue, vehicle hit structure, engine 51, ladder 10, rescue 17, medic 51, battalion 3, RS 10, respond on battalion 3 IC, operate on battalion 3 fire ground,

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0: two patients out there, one in the back and one in the front. 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
1: Are you clear? 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
1: That's what the building says. We're 15 of the bus. First person that calls from that building.

0: one of the fire engine 5-1. I want to double check if you've got CPD on this.
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0: Am I bringing the car up?

Respond on 10 Alpha, Subway, 195 East Broad Street, fire alarm, engine 2, ladder 2, cross off southbound street and South 5th Street, Subway, 195 East Broad Street, fire alarm, engine 2, ladder 2, respond on 10 Alpha.

left bound, marker 28, 140 breathing, neck and neck 112, 112, 270 westbound, just east of Cooper Road, on difficulty breathing, respond on dispatcher, top 2138.

0: 9 EFS 1, Medic 61, 1720 Northridge Road, abdominal pain, off of Dresden Street and Oakland Street, Medic 61, 1720 Northridge Road, abdominal pain, respond on 9 EFS 1.
1: Drive.

Recon on 9EFS1, Medic 16, 1720 North Ridge Road, abdominal pain, cross out Dresden Street and Overlord Street, Medic 16, 1720 North Ridge Road, abdominal pain, Recon on 9EMS1. Respond on 9EMS1, Medic 61, 3564 Walnut Creek Drive, injured person, cross of Highcrest Court and Stonehenge Drive, Medic 61, 3564 Walnut Creek Drive, injured person, respond on 9EMS1. Number 123, cross up Cass Street and Fair Carbon Monoxide, on Southwest EMS.

Recon on IVLS 1, Medic 172, Engine 22, 4976, Rim Drive, Jet Gate High, Cross of Nels Way and Pier Street, Medic 172, Engine 22, 4976, Rim Drive, Jet Gate High, respond on IVLS 1. Response on 9ES1, Medic 818, 3535 Greenwood Street, Hill Person, cross of Pauline Avenue and Northridge Road, Medic 818, 3535 Greenwood Street, Hill Person, response on 9ES1.

0: 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And back down.
1: You guys have a tote bag on fire up there?

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Attic 152, 4665 East Main Street, Champaign. Cross Street, Rosemore Avenue, and Shady Main Road. Respond time at 1:21:45 hours.

cross off East Hudson Street and Mountain Oak Road. Medic 20, 3203 Blue Ridge Road, Seminole, Maine. Respond at 9 EMS 1.

0: Respond, button EMS 1, medic 806, engine 6, I-270 eastbound at mile marker 27, difficulty breathing high, off of ramp from I-270 eastbound to Cleveland Avenue, ramp, and I-270 southbound, medic 806, engine 6, I-270 eastbound at mile marker 27, difficulty breathing high, respond on 9 EMS 1.
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0: Run on 9 EMS 1. Medic 806. Engine 6. 70 eastbound at mile marker 27. Difficulty breathing high. Off of ramp from I-270 eastbound to Cleveland Avenue, ramp, and I-270 southbound. Medic 806, engine 6. I-270 eastbound at mile marker 27. Difficulty breathing high. Respond on non-EMS 1.

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1: About you guys' car coordinator.
2: At East 15th Avenue, pedestrian struck, medic 18, engine 18, EMS 13. Cleveland Avenue and 16th Avenue. Pedestrian struck. Respond on 9 EMS 1.

respond on 9ES1, Medic 17, 566 Columbian Avenue, in person, cross of Stafford Avenue and Fremont Avenue, Medic 17. 566 Columbian Avenue, injured person, respond on 9ES1.

respond on IMS 1, Medic 33, Engine 33, Taco Bell, 1429 Polaris Parkway, typically leaving hot, cross of Lincoln's Boulevard and Lila Drive. Medic 33, Engine 33, Taco Bell, 1429 Polaris Parkway, difficulty breathing, hot, respond on 9 EMS 1.

0: Yes, sir. I finally got a hold of the mother of the patient that we were looking for. I guess somehow he was able to make it to the hospital, she said.
1: Perfect. We'll be back in service.
0: I appreciate it. Sorry for the delay.
1: No, thank you. That's all. Have a good night.
0: You too. Thank you.
2: Medicaid team told us we're taking one to Dr. West.
0: Got it, Dr. West. Thank you.

We stand at 9 EMS 1, Medic 890, Engine 10, McDonald, 1589, F Broad Street, unconscious person. Off of ramp from I-70 westbound to Broad Street, ramp and Schultz Avenue, Medic 890, Engine 10, McDonald, 1589, West Broad Street, unconscious person. We stand at 9 EMS 1,

10, McDonald's, 1589 F. Broad Street, unconscious person. Off of ramp from I-70 westbound to Broad Street, ramp and Schultz Avenue. Medic 890, engine 10, McDonald's, 1589 West Broad Street, unconscious person. On a 9 EMF 1.

0: cover that. And there's a front door keyless code. And if we can get that code, maybe to unlock the front door.
1: On the car, and then I'll set the extra set of keys. I'll try giving this number a call back to see if I get some info for it.
0: Yep, I made entry into the garage. We're trying that set of keys, but none of them are working.
1: Try that semi.

7, Ladder 1, cross off Orville Avenue and Villa Avenue, fairgrounds, 717 East 17th Avenue, fire alarm, engine 7, Ladder 1, respond on 10 Alpha. Respond on 9ES1, medic 815, engine 15, 1657 Anchor Drive West, have stayed high, cross of Old Road and Dead End, medic 815, engine 15, 1657 Anchor Drive West, have stayed high, respond on 9ES1.

0: He's upside down in a back striking machine. 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
0: 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Always.
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Respond on 9 MS-1. Medic 7. 73 Euclid Avenue. Injured person. Cross of North Pearl Street and Section Alley. Medic 7. 73 Euclid Avenue. Injured person. Respond on 9 EMS-1. Respond on 9 EMS-1. Medic 24. Engine 6. 3073 Glenshaw Avenue. Difficulty breathing high. Cross of Glenshaw Place and Wallenford Avenue. Medic 24. Engine 61. 3073 Glenshaw Avenue. Difficulty breathing high. Respond on 9 EMS-1. Respond on 9 EMS-1. Medic 192, engine 192, 1086, Exmont Road, chest pain high, cross of Exmont Road, South and Artist Road. Medic 192, engine 192, 1086, Exmont Road, chest pain high, respond on 9 EMS-1. Respond on 9 EMS 1. Medic 11. Engine 34. 3124 Haven Road. Head told me breathing high. Cross of Riverside Drop and Haven Boulevard. Medic 11. Engine 34. 3124 Haven Road. Head told me breathing high. Respond on 9 EMS 1.

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Yes, sir. We were able to get the vehicle at the vehicle infrastructure run off of Fifth Avenue. The business manager and the owner of the vehicle are waiting on the scene for CPD. We're going to go ahead and get here.

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1: 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Respond at 9ELS1.

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Lane, Rise, and Sugar Hill Place. Respond on EMS 1, 22, 98, 9.

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Squawk 92, Medic 95, 6255, Delta Loop, Avondale Building A, Ill Diabetic, Cross Street, Victory Boulevard, Respond to request ENS 1.

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Manic 19, Sonobo, 2570 North High Street, injured from assault. Cross of East Hudson Street and East Duncan Street. Manic 19, Sonobo, 2570 North High Street, injured from assault. Response and 9 Police Fire.

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Medic 23, 34, 20, Ellery Drive, Poison 8, Cross Town Gator Road and Simpson 5. Medic 33, 44, 20, Ellery Drive, Poison 8, respond at 9 EMS 1.

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Barn on 9 EMS 1, Medic 13, Moreland Drive, East and Lemonford Lane North, injured person, Medic 13, Moreland Drive, East and Lemonford Lane North, injured person, response on 9 EMS 1. One, Medic 10, Police Headquarters, 140 Marconi Boulevard, ill person, cross of West Long Street and West Broad Street. Medic 10, Police Headquarters, 140 Marconi Boulevard, ill person, respond at 9 EMS 1.

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0: 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Nothing showing. We'll be investigating.
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Front of East 9th Avenue and East 11th Avenue. 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Respond at 9 EMS 1. Respond on 9 ENS 1, Medic 20, Engine 1, 1543 Hawthorne Avenue, difficulty breathing high, cross off Taylor Avenue and Parkwood Avenue, Medic 20, Engine 1, 1543 Hawthorne Avenue, difficulty breathing high, respond on 9 EMS 1.

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2: North Hamilton Road, accident crash detector, cross off North Road and Chestnut Hill Drive, engine 29, McDonald's, 4840 North Hamilton Road, accident crash detector, respond at 9 extrication. Respond at 9 EMS 1, MIG 8BP. North High Street and Clark Place, injured person, medic 818. North High Street and Clark Place, injured person, respond on 9 EMS 1.

0: Brandon. 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They said they were in the BAC room. 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
1: We don't even get access to the building.
0: Mic over.
2: I'm the fire paramedic 890. I have contact with front desk video protocol. 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
0: Got that. 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
2: Okay. 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
0: Guys.
1: Hey, Ryan, we're dealing with front desk too.
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1: Over the air or just in the narrative?
0: It's not showing up on Paul's point.
1: Okay, so it's going to be 614-506-3607. 506-3607, Mary Kaminsky.
0: Thank you.

241, 4682, Beacon Hill Road, cross of Beacon Run and Harrison Court East, advance left run, become southwest EMS, Attic 241, engine 241, 4682, Beacon Hill Road, cross of Beacon Run East and Harrison Court East, advance left run, respond on southwest EMS.

we've been around the area. 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

Respond on 9 EMS 1, Dick 51, 2680, Toyota Station Drive. Injured in fall, cross off dead end. Dick 51, 2680, Toyota Station Drive. Injured in fall, respond on 9 EMS 1. Respond on 9 EMS 1, Medic 31. 4685 Ziegler Avenue. Injured person. Cross of Riverlake Way and Holt Road. Medic 31. 4685 Ziegler Avenue. Injured person. Respond on EMS 1.

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Attic 6, Lamar Apartment, 888 East Dillon Granville Road, Ilverton, cross of Honey Road and Push Boulevard, Attic 6, Lamar Apartment, 888 East Dillon Granville Road, Ilverton, return on 9 EMS 1.

0: Sale person. Cross of Lexington Avenue and Hamilton Avenue. Medic 13. 1028 East 19th Avenue. Sale person. Respond on 9-ES-1. 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Medic 6. Luart Apartment. 888 East 7 Granville Road. Sale person. Cross of Huntley Road and Bush Boulevard. Medic 6. Luart Apartment. 888 East Granville Road. Sale person. Respond on 9-ES-1.
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Engine 32. Loyalty Inn. 5910 Scarborough Boulevard. Room 129. Difficulty breathing high. Cross off Alshire Road and Scarborough Square. Medic 32. Engine 32. Loyalty Inn. 5910 Scarborough Boulevard, Room 129. Difficulty breathing high. Respond at 9 EMS 1.

Edit 141, 152, Urban Commonwealth Drive. Heavily breathing. Manic 141, 152, Urban Commonwealth Drive. Difficulty breathing. 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

IPMS 1, Medic 61, 2671, Shore Crescent, Diabetic Emergency, Cross Out, Arbery Lane, and Dead End, Medic 61, 2671, Shore Crescent, Diabetic Emergency, respond on 9 EMS 1.

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0: 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Respond on Battalion 6 IC, operate on Battalion 6 Fireground, Medic 815, North Cassidy Avenue and East 6th Avenue, auto accident, possible entrapment, Medic 815, North Cassidy Avenue and East 5th Avenue, auto accident, possible entrapment, respond on Battalion 6 IC, operate on Battalion 6 Fireground.
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Attic 1, Mount Vernon Plaza Apartment, 1035 Atchison Street, Apartment 712, injured person, respond 9 ENS 1.

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Kroger. 3600 Silvano Boulevard. Auto Fire. Respond on 10 Bravo.

Respond on 9 extrication. Medic 13, engine 13. IC-1 southbound at East Hudson Street. Vehicle accident. Medic 13, engine 13. I-71 southbound at East Hudson Street. Vehicle accident. Respond on 9 extrication. Respond on 9 EMS 1. Medic 33, Waffle House. 8303 North High Street. Theater. Cross of Winsong Way and Gilmont Drive. Medic 33, Waffle House. 8303 North High Street. Seizure. Respond on 9 EMS 1. Respond on 10 Bravo. Engine 7. 1112 North 4th Street. Child locked in vehicle. Cross of East 4th Avenue and East Greenwood Avenue. Engine 7. 1112 North 4th Street. Child locked in vehicle. Respond on 10 Bravo. Respond on 9 EMS 1. Medic 6. 6364 Bush Boulevard. Apartment 309. Abdominal pain. Cross of Northeast Road and Atlantic Avenue. Medic 6. 6364 Bush Boulevard. Apartment 309. Abdominal pain. Respond on 9 EMS 1.

EMS, Medic 204, 1141, Wildlighter Drive, Medic Run, respond on Southwest EMS,

0: too. Any further information on the Starfire Force?
1: Not sure what kind of thing we get in here. We're going to be tied up here for just a little bit for processing, so we're okay. I'll update you if anything changes.
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1: 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And
2: Street, apartment 15, S.A. 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Respond on 9 EMS 1.

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5, Crossroad, Apartment 233, difficulty breathing, high, cross of Avenue Chateau du Nord and Hempstead Drive, Medic 6, Engine 6, 5905, Beach Crossroad, Apartment 233, difficulty breathing, high, respond on 9 ES 1.

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Vehicle accident. Rescue 592. Medic 592. Battalion 591 11621 Milner Road Northwest. Vehicle accident. Cross Street, Village Way, Northwest, Bridgewater Drive, and Brett Orton Street. Respond on MEC EMS 1, 2330 hours.

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Difficulty breathing, high, cross of West 5th Avenue and West 6th Avenue. Medic 7, Engine 7, 1261, Hunter Avenue. Difficulty breathing, high, respond on 9EMS1.

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1: Sophie, when you call the passenger side impact, to get a sound, you are going to have a phone call. 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

0: 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MNS carryout. 590 Georgesville Road. Pedestrian struck. Cross of Atlanta Drive and Sullivan Avenue. Medic 192. Engine 192. EMS 15. MNS carryout. 590 Georgesville Road. Pedestrian struck. Respond on 9 extrication.
1: 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Excuse me, this is 13, but canceled 13.

24, 42, 86, Dresden Street, injured from assault, cross of Shanley, and Belcher Drive. Medic, 24, 42, 86, Dresden Street, injured from assault, respond on 9 police fire.

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Medic, 890, engine 10, West Capitol Street and South Tower Avenue, unconscious person. Respond on 9 EMS 1.

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0: 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We got a Wolfkamar, Blast Man, Heavy Front End Damage. 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

respond on 9 ELS 1, Medic 12, 4666 Elia Drive, Ilverton, cross of Audley Drive and Ipton Drive. Medic 12, 4666 Azalea Drive, Ilverton. Respond at 9 ES 1. What? Medic 34, 3011 Hayden Road, Room 312, Ilverton, cross off Nani Lane Boulevard and Bethel Road. Medic 34, 3011 Hayden Road, Room 312, Ilverton. Respond on ELS 1.

0: respond on 9 EMS 1, Medic 3, 1937, Newmarket Drive. Injured involved, cause of Ewood Road and Little Park Road. Medic 3, 1937, Newmarket Drive. Injured involved, respond on 9 EMS 1.
1: ...082 White Butterfly Lane. Difficulty breathing. Respond on next EMS 1. 0005 hours.

IMS 1, Manic 61, Tower 3402 Cleveland Avenue, Ilverson, Cross of Northern Lights, Manic 61, Taco Bell, 3402 Cleveland Avenue, Ilverson. Respond on 9 EMS 1.

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Cross of Walter Street and Mullen Drive West. 2162 Fitzroy Drive. 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

respond on 9 EMS 1, Medic 19, Engine 19, Metal Gardens and Air Center, 37 M Owen Handy River Road, Room 228. Difficulty breathing high, part of Mason Court and McConnell Road, Medic 19, Engine 19, Westfield Gardens and Care Center, 3710 Owen Handy River Road, Room 228. Difficulty breathing high, respond of 9 EMS 1.

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Engine 51, engine 25, ladder 10, Battalion 5, cross of Odale Boulevard and Ridgeway Lake. Yerlin Avenue, fire alarm. Engine 51, engine 25, ladder 10, Battalion 5. Respond on Battalion 5 IC, operate on Battalion 5 fire ground.

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Edit 15, engine 16, Cleveland Avenue and Westerville Road, vehicle accident. Edit 15, engine 16, Cleveland Avenue and Westerville Road, vehicle accident. Respond on 9 extrication.

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Medics. Rally. 5895 Carl Road. Injured from assault. Cross of East Dublin Glenville Road and Alpine Road. Medics 6. Allies. 5895 Carl Road. Injured from assault. Respond on 9 police fire.

Behavioral Health responds to scene off of Grandview Avenue and Northwest Boulevard. Medic 25, Taco Bell, 1312 West 3rd Avenue. Behavioral Health responds to scene. Respond on 9-1. Respond on 9-1. 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

0: respond on 9 EMS 1, Medic 1, Engine 9, Server Tower Apartments, 645 Neal Avenue, Apartment 306, difficulty breathing high, cross of West Adale Street and West Poplar Avenue, Medic 1, Engine 9, Server Tower Apartments, 645 Neal Avenue, Apartment 306, difficulty breathing high, respond on 9 EMS 1.
1: And I love that speaker. I'm just tagging 5 in the room at 505 from the panel.

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1: 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Is that correct?

Medic 192, 600 Industrial Mile Road, Hilversum, cross of Sullivan Avenue and Westport Road. Medic 192, 600 Industrial Mile Road, Hilversum. Respond on 9 EMS 1.

Butler Avenue, Interval Fault, cross of Dead End, and Rape Street, Medic 17, 721 Dexter Avenue, injured from assault. Respond on 9 Police Fire.

0: 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We'll pay for it. 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I just picked up for a while.
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MS 1, Medic 24, 5328 North High Street, ill person, cross of East Kanawha Avenue and Roslyn Avenue. Medic 24, 5328 North High Street, ill person, respond on not EMS 1.

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Up here, the battery powered one. That's what this for. 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
1: 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Is that 113 or 130?
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2: 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Medic 111, 40 Polaris Parkway on a possible ill party. And Battalion 111, PD is en route. Respond to the back channel, 050.

driving down the hill, just skip over into the westbound lane. We got a spot for you to park between our ladder and it. Mr. Seaford.

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2: West Broad Street, Indertopen, cross off Briar Run Road and Gilliard Run Road, Medic 26, Wendy's, 5505 West Broad Street, Indertopen, respond on 9 ENS 1.

respond on site EMS 1, at 816, 3157 Lubo Court, F. Payne, cross of Oakland Park Avenue, and dead end. Medic 15, 3157 Lubo Court, F. Payne, respond on 9 EMS 1.

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Respond on 9 EMS 1.

5 and 9 ELS 1, Medic 173, 219 Berryville Road, difficulty breathing, cross off Appomattox Way and Round Top Road, Medic 173, 219 Berryville Road, difficulty breathing. ELS 1. Six 22, 219 Berryville Road, difficulty breathing, cross off Appomattox Way and Round Top Road, Medic 22, 219 Berryville Road, difficulty breathing, respond on 9 ELS 1.

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Cross Street, dead end, and Jamie Lynn Street. Respond on Mech EMS 1, 119 hours.

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We found on 9 ES 1, Medic 3, Weston Hotel, 310 South High Street, in person, cross of Westbound Street and West Main Street. Medic 3, Weston Hotel, 310 South High Street, in person. We found on 9 ES 1.

We saw on 9-0 fire. Annex 33, Howell, 7960, Worthington, Molina Road, injured from assault. Cross out Worthington Center Drive and Park Road. Annex 33, Howell, 7960, Worthington, Molina Road, injured from assault. Respond on 9 police fire.

Vehicle accident. Medic 7. Engine 7. Hidden Avenue and North High Street. 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

0: 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Magnetic 91, 6255, Bezalou, Avenue Zoning A, Medical Assist, Cross Street Industrial Boulevard, respond on Northwest EMS 1.
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Respond on 9 EMS 1, Medic 4, 2120 Winslow Drive, Apartment 4, Ill Risen, Cross of Ann and Havilet Drive, Medic 4, 2120 Winslow Drive, Apartment 4, Ill Risen, respond on 9 EMS 1.

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0: Respond on A Bravo, Ladder 27, 1084, the Greater Avenue, carbon monoxide alarm, cross of Linworth Road and the Greater Court, Ladder 27, 1084, the Greater Avenue, carbon monoxide alarm, respond on 10 Bravo.
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Medic 161, Engine 161, Battalion 161, 7933 Park Avenue, unconscious person. Cross Street, Sand Rock Avenue, and Quarry Park Drive. Respond on deck EMS 1, 151 hours.

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Carbon monoxide alarm. 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Carbon monoxide alarm. Respond on 10 Bravo. Respond on 9 EMS 1. Medic Tim. Logistic Care. 44 South Souter Avenue. Room 302. Abdominal pain. 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Medic Tim. Logistic Care. 44 South Souter Avenue. Room 9. Respond on 9 EMS 1.

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3478 West Park Road 119, number 119, Bellbury Green Estates Living, Park of Hyatt Drive and Linwood Lane North, Medic Run, respond on Southwest EMS, Medic 241, 4078 at Fort Motion 19, number 119. Dunbury Green is the living, cross of Hyatt Drive and Linwood Lane North, Medic Run, report on Southwest EMS. Dunbury Green is cross of Hyatt Drive and Linwood Lane North, Medic Run, report on Southwest EMS, engine 241. 4478 Westport Road 119, number 119.

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Number 119, Dunphy Green, cross up Hyatt Drive and Linwood Lane North, there Medic Road, respond to Southwest EMS, engine 241, 4478 Westport Road 119, number 119, Dunphy Green City Living, cross up Hyatt Drive and Linwood Lane North, and there Medic Road, respond on Southwest EMS.

Medic 141, 7751 Lantana Avenue, Ilkerson. Medic 141, 7751 Lantana Avenue, Ilkerson. Cross Street, Canvey Street, and Chickweed Street. Respond on next EMS 1, 208 hours.

Engine 111, Medic 111, 270 ramp from 3 to 270 westbound on an injury accident. Engine 112, Engine 111, Medic 111, the ramp from 3 southbound to 270 westbound on a possible injury accident. Bottom of the section, Montana.

IEMS 1, medic 182, engine 182. Staying high, cross of hatch drive and forward way. Medic 182, engine 182, 7347 Connor Avenue. Staying high, respond on 9 EMS 1.

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0: 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Engine 112, Rescue 111, Medic 112, West Triple Road and Minerva Lake Road. Auto accident involving two dirt bikes, two vehicles, and one vehicle possibly on fire. Responder West Triple Dispatch, timeout 218.
1: West Triple, 911, didn't go over station 111 at the beginning.
0: 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Auto accident involving two motorcycles, or like, two vehicles with one vehicle possibly on fire. Westerville Road, Minerva Lake Road, engine 112, rescue 111, medic 112. Injury accident involving two dirt bikes, two vehicles with one vehicle possibly on fire. 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

9 EMF 1, Medic 34, Engine 34, 5100 Aspen Pine Boulevard, Chest Pain High, Cross of Laurel Pine Lane and Stratford Pine Lane, Medic 34, Engine 34, 5100 Aspen Pine Boulevard, Chest Pain High, respond on 9 EMF 1. 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

0: Franklin County, they advise one of the motorcycles is now fully engulfed. Do you guys need any extra units added?
1: Please come in. You still just have the two patients, is that what they're saying?
0: Affirm.
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1: 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What we got. 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

0: 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Just pay high. Respond 9 EMS 1.
1: Fire 225.

Respond on 10 Bravo, Ladder 33, 778 Aaron Street, carbon monoxide alarm, cross up March Bank Lane and South Old State Road, Ladder 33, 778 Aaron Street, carbon monoxide alarm, respond on 10 Bravo.

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ILS 1, Medic 10, Engine 10, Crisis Care Center, 465 Harmon Avenue, Test Bay High, cross of Buchanan Drive and South Tower Avenue, Medic 10, Engine 10, Crisis Care Center, 465 Harmon Avenue, Test Bay High, respond on 9 ELS 1.

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We fought on 9 EMS 1, Medic 7, Engine 7, Hayes Hot Chicken, 1828 North High Street, unconscious person, Crossout Campus Place and East 15th Avenue, Medic 7, Engine 7, Hayes Hot Chicken, 1828 North High Street, unconscious person, respond on 9 EMS 1.

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0: 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Engine 34. 3827 St. Mellow Way. 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Respond 10 Bravo.
1: With 1711 Hill Road North. Injured person. Cross Street, Cousin Road, Blackley Eastern Road, and Ackley Drive. Respond by next EMS 1. 325 hours.

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on a 9 EMS one. Manic 20, engine 20, 3370 East 5th Avenue, unconscious overdose, cross off Crum Avenue and Osborne Avenue. Manic 20, engine 20, 3370 East 5th Avenue, unconscious overdose, response on 9 EMS 1.

respond on 9-1, edit 21, 1109 Southampton Road, OB, cross off Browning Avenue and Astor Avenue, medic 21, 1109 Southampton Road, OB, respond on 9-1. Respond on 10 Bravo, ladder 15, 1013 Burton Road, carbon monoxide alarm, cross off East Livingston Avenue and Charles Street, ladder 15, 1013 Burton Road, carbon monoxide alarm, respond on 10 Bravo.

respond on 9 EMS 1, Medic 8, Speedway, 3304, East Broad Street, Hillperson, cross of South James Road and North Ashburton Road, Medic 8, Speedway, 3304, East Broad Street, Hillperson, respond on 9 EMS 1.

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Single engine response. 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Engine 201. 4035 Broadway, City Hall, off of Crow City Road and Park Street. Single engine response. Respond on Southwest EMS.

1, Medic 48, 3370 East 5th Avenue, unconscious overdose, cross of Crum Avenue and Osborne Avenue. Medic 28, 3370 East 5th Avenue, unconscious overdose, respond on 9 ES 1. Respond on 9 ES 1, Medic 33, Area Suite, 9100 Lila Drive, either person, cross of Gemini Place and Towel Road. 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

2+8 Evergreen Terrace, off of Mahoyal Avenue and Palmetto Street, Rural, respond on Southwest ELS, FedEx 241. 228 Evergreen Terrace, cross off of Royal Avenue and Palmetto Street, stroke, respond on Southwest ELS. Atwood Terrace, Gilderton, cross of East Weber Road and East Hall Avenue, Medic 16, 2908, Atwood Terrace, Gilderton, respond on 9 EMS 1.

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respond on 9 EMS 1, engine 4, 2254 Carson Horse, preserve access, signal X, cross of Carson Place, and dead end. 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

respond on 9 EMS 1, Bannock 823, 4679 MB Avenue, chest pain, cross off Shady Lane, O, and Huxley Drive, Bannock 823, 4679 Dundee Avenue, chest pain, respond on 9 EMS 1,

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Respond on 9 EMS 1. Respond on 9 EMS 1. Medic 7, Smithfield Hall, 80 West 11th Avenue. Ill person. Cross of Hunter Avenue and College Road. Medic 7. Smithfield Hall. 80 West 11th Avenue. Ill person. Respond on 9 EMS 1.

Gun on ICMS 1, Medic 18, Engine 18, 1022 East 19th Avenue, Detroit Breathing High, cross of Lexington Avenue and Hamilton Avenue, Medic 18, Engine 18, 1022 East 19th Avenue, difficulty breathing high, respond on 9 EMS 1.

0: 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Engine 23, ladder 23, cross off Redwood Street and Cloverleaf Street East. 4500 Road, fire alarm. Engine 23, ladder 23, respond on 10 Alpha.
1: That is 202-392-5 Hoover Road, S-22, number S-22, moderate air desert, cross up Sonora Drive and Springtown Road, Columbus, basic vetting route, respond on Southwest EMS.
0: Team, 2420 Cleveland Avenue, apartment 218. 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Respond on 9 ELS 1.

we found on 9 extrication, and in 2, I-70 is found at biomarker 100, accident crash detector, cross of ramp from I-70 is found at the 3rd Street ramp, and I-70 is found to Parsons Avenue ramp, engine 2, I-70 is found at biomarker 100, accident crash detector, respond on 9 extrication,

Nissan on 9 extrication. Medic 3. I-70 eastbound at biomarker 100. Exited crash detector. Cross of ramp from I-70 eastbound in 3rd Street, ramp, and I-70 eastbound 2, Parsons Avenue, ramp. Medic 3. I-70 eastbound at biomarker 100. Accident crash detector. Respond on 9 extrication. Respond on 9 EMS 1. Medic 36. 6116 Emma Panther. Apartment 101. Ill person. Cross of Lisa Louise and Elena Liz. Medic 36. 6116 Apartment 101. Ill person. Respond on 9 EMS 1.

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Annex 29. Engine 29. 3821 Einstein Drive. Test bay high. Cross off Newtail Road and Joe Hopper Road. 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Chest pain high. Respond on 9 EMS 1. 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Fire alarm. Engine 15, Ladder 15. 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Respond on 9 extrication, medic 10, engine 3. I-71 southbound at Frank Road, vehicle accident. Medic 10, engine 3. I-71 southbound at Frank Road, vehicle accident. Respond on 9 extra station.

0: 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NX 10, I-71 southbound at Frank Road. Vehicle accident. NX 10, I-71 southbound at Frank Road. Vehicle accident. Respond on line extrication.
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Recon on 9 extrication. Medic 1, engine 9. Isaac W. went down at Neal Avenue. Vehicle accident. Medic 1, engine 9. Isaac W. went down at Neal Avenue. Vehicle accident. Respond on 9 extrication.

Okay.

0: you have any more info on this, we're not finding anything on 70. 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
1: 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We'll do the same as the other companies. 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

9 EMS 1, Medic 1, Delhi Boys, 141, North High Street, Elverson, cross of West Long Street and West Spring Street. Medic 1, Delhi Boys, 141, North High Street, Elverson. Respond on 9 EMS 1.

respond on 9-ELF-1, Vanish 173, 1504, Vanish Drive, Interstate Falls, cross of Oakfield Drive and Norwalk Road, Vanish 173, 1504, Vanish Drive, Interstate Falls, respond on 9-ELF-1.

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Cross Street, Major Hamilton Entrance 3 Road, Chilmark Drive, and Major Hamilton Entrance Road. Respond on 9 EMS 1, 459 hours.

south at the new bridge here downtown. We went 70 westbound, 71 south. CC is 70 westbound, closest to town at 70 westbound there, downtown. They're unable to get on the new part of the bridge, so we're uncertain if there's anything else further. But we can't access the new part, the new bridge at all. So 71 south was shut down at 70 westbound. They don't think they're going to back it up on the new part, but they were unsure as well.

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Medic 182, 6122, Peapod Row, ill person, respond on IPS.

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Medic 12, Engine 12, 1800 Kaiserling Drive, Room 110, Difficulty Breathing High, Response on 9 EMS 1.

on 10 Bravo, Engine 6, 981 Atlantic Avenue, Apartment 701, Carbon Monoxide Alarm, cross of 4 Block Street and Robespierre Avenue, Engine 6, 981 Atlantic Avenue, Apartment 701, Carbon Monoxide Alarm, respond on 10 Bravo. Respond on 9 EMS 1, Medic 24, 1672 Stanley Drive, Apartment 6, ill person, cross of Alona Drive, Medic 24, 1672 Stanley Drive, Apartment 6, ill person, respond on 9 EMS 1.

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Medic 51, engine 51, 720 Yard Street, room 126, chest pain high. Respond on 9 EMS 1.

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Yes, I believe we're getting to that building, and there was an oxygen inside. The police are not needed, and everybody's going to be there for the search.

Respond on 9ES1, Vanek 33, Nino 3, Anna Glanis Drive, Ill Person, Cross of Sankas Boulevard, and Wellington Woods Boulevard, Vanek 33, Nino 3, Anna Glanis Drive, Ill Person. 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

turn on 9 EMS 1, Medic 181, Engine 171, Greenfield Estates Trailer Park, 5215 Rowforth Road, Lot 105, unconscious person, cross off Old Rowport Road and Greenfield Street, Medic 181, Engine 171, Greenfield Estates Trailer Park, 5215 Rowforth Road, Lot 105, unconscious person, respond on 9 EMS 1. Respond on 9 EMS 1. Medic 818, Engine 18, McDonald's, 821 East 17th Avenue, unconscious person, cross out Clara Street and ramp from I-71 southbound to 17th Avenue ramp. Medic 818, Engine 18, McDonald's, 821 East 17th Avenue, unconscious person, respond on 9 EMS 1.

an unknown police fire. Medic 14, 964 Parsons Avenue, injured from assault. Cross of Reinhardt Avenue and East Whittier Street. Medic 14, 964 Parsons Avenue, injured from assault. Respond on 9 police fire.

0: 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Go off.
1: Medic 151-4266 Beach Run Road. Difficulty breathing. Medic 151-4266 Beach Run Road. Difficulty breathing. Cross of Stony Street. Respond on Mech ELS 1. 536 hours.

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Medic 8-15. Engine 8-16-24 Franklin Avenue. Difficulty breathing high. Cross of Wilson Avenue and Morrison Avenue. Medic 8-15. Engine 8-16-24 Franklin Avenue. Difficulty breathing high. Response on 9 EMS 1.

0: Medic 591-412 Brain Boulevard, injured in fall. Medic 591-412 Lorraine Boulevard, injured in fall. Cross Street, Rambling Brook Drive, and Stonebridge Boulevard. Respond on Vec EMS 1, 550 hours.
1: Road, room 112. Difficulty breathing high. Cross of Bush Boulevard and ramp from I-71 southbound to State Route 161 ramp. Medic 806. Engine 6. 1078 East Dufferin Granville Road. Room 112. Difficulty breathing high. Respond on 9 EMS 1.

Code, shooting, goose staging, cross of Elfley Road and Berwick Boulevard, EMS 14, 2946 Silver Road, shooting, goose staging, respond on 9 police fire. 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
1: Here, copy.

paramedic injured my pole at 1195 North Street, room 213, from injury from a fall. Medic 12 injured 112. 1195 North Street, room 213, from injury from a fall. Respond to hospital dispatch. Timeout 604.

respond on IES 1, Medic 3, Engine 3, Franklin Center, 1990 Harmon Avenue, Room 374. Difficulty breathing high, cross of Frank Road and Park Road. Medic 3, Engine 3, Franklin Medical Center, 1990 Park Avenue, Room 374. Difficulty breathing high, respond on 9 EMS 1.

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0: Resigned on 9ELS1, Denick 7, 1826 North 4th Street, Apartment C. Injured person, cross of East 16th Avenue and East 17th Avenue, Denick 7, 1826 North 4th Street, Apartment E. Injured person, respond on 9ELS1. Respond on 9ELS1, Medic 815, 3010 Fair Avenue, Caesar, cross of Enfield Road and Eastmore Boulevard, Medic 815, 3010 Fair Avenue, Caesar, respond on 9ELS1.
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Even put it in the notes that OSHA uses diverting. 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We haven't

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Yeah, in cars, but

Nissan 9 EMS 1, Vedic 173, Engine 171, 1500 Williams Road, unconscious person, cross out Rowhorse Road and Valley Crossing Road, Medic 173, Engine 171, 1500 Williams Road, unconscious person, respond on 9 EMS 1.

0: Engine 24, 71 Georgetown Drive, Apartment A, Personal Assist Signal at cross of Arbor Village Drive and Arrington Lane, Engine 24, 71 Georgetown Drive, Apartment A, Personal Assist Signal X, respond at 9 EMS 1. Battalion 131, 2082 Danoon Avenue, attack. Medic 132, Engine 132, Battalion 131, 2082 Danoon Avenue, attempt, Cross Street, Barrel Avenue, Hall Drive, and Parkwood Avenue, respond on Vet EMS 1, 623 hours.
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1: Yes, sir. Do you have clarification on this? 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
1: I'm on the Power Ranger 171.
0: Service, we didn't find anything.

0: for a while.
1: I just talked to you about SL units out here. 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We're going to put us in service and I'll call back if we're able to have contact with her. She is not from this area. She is a an endangered put away from an interaction with a deputy.
0: Okay.
2: 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We do not have an arrest.
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0: 9 EMS 1, Medic 5, Engine 5, 5989, McNaughton Road Lane, Chest Pain High, Cross of Nicholas Glen, Medic 5, Engine 5, 5989, McNaughton Road Lane, Chest Pain High, respond on 9 EMS 1.
1: Three, two, nine, nine, EMS one.

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1: 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Appreciate it.

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Difficulty rated high, cross above Langtree Avenue and Hillcrest Avenue. Medic 172, engine 172, 5014 Sutherland Drive. Difficulty breathing high, respond on 9 EMS 1.

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Cross Street, Sheridan Drive, and Rocky Springs Drive. Respond on deck HMS 1, 649 hours.

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0: It's 11 at the time, although they're on the scene. She's 4 months still up and showing. And all that, but it's 11 doing a period of investigating. I don't have a claim.
1: A heavy machine up in town. It's not been evacuated. And Battalion 111, just let you know, I just now got a call from Officer Watson, who I did a false alarm.
2: Copy that. Engine 111 will make contact, and we can probably get this cleared.

the Williams County Tour on the CF-260 Parish Parkway. That's 111 headed with Ditchaway 610, Kanataya, and 111. Everybody else is back in service. I'm back at 714.

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Medic 81, 5532, Lexington Drive, ill person, cross street of Foxdale Drive, respond on Northwest EMS 1.

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Engine 31. 1892 Willowmere Bend. Carbon monoxide alarm. 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

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Medic 35, 831 Acorn Grove Drive, Apartment 308, ill person. Respondent at MS1.

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Typically reading I, cross of Roland Tucker Place and Wicklow Road. Medic 12, engine 12, 438 South Peg Avenue. Difficulty breathing high. Sign on 9 EMS 1. Respond on 9 EMS 1. Medic 14, 1839 South 6th Street. Back pain. Cross of East Bergman Avenue and Reeve Avenue. Medic 14, 1839 South 6th Street. Back pain. Respond on 9 ELS 1.

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Connecticut 141-2703, Reynoldsburg, New Albany Road, Personal Assist. Cross Street, North Reynoldsburg, New Albany Road, and Wally Creek Drive, North, respond on Rex EMS 1 7

respond on flight FS1, medic 28, engine 28, limited distribution center 6, 3425, North Cropping, Jeff Payne High, cross of Eastern Commons and Eastern Bay, medic 28, engine 28, limited distribution center 6, 3425, North Crossing, Jeff Payne High, respond on 9 EMS 1.

IELS 1, Medic 3, 1442 South 4th Street, Ill Prison, Cross on Southwood Avenue and East Jenkins Avenue, Medic 3, 1442 South 4th Street, Ill Prison, respond on IELS 1.

on 9 extrication. Medic 181. Engine 181. Battalion 181. Dixie Road and Hendren Road. Vehicle accident. Medic 181. Engine 181. 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Dixie Road and Hendren Road. 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

0: 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From County.
1: Passenger, see, just we're going to go in service. If you get a call, let us know.
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Medic 1, 897, Eaton Road, Ilverton, cross of St. Clair Avenue, and dead end. Medic 1, 897, Eaton Road, Ilverton, respond on 9 EMS 1.

Beacon Hill Road, cross of North Meridian Road and Schoolhouse Road, on charges of smoke, respond on Southwest EMS, engines 241, Attic 241, 4844, Beacon Hill Road, cross of North Meridian Road and Schoolhouse Main, unconscious adults, respond on Southwest EMS.

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Medic 7, Engine 7, Short North Church, 25 West 5th Avenue, difficulty breathing high, response on 9 EMF 1.

MS-1, Medic 21, Skyrock, 2450 East Main Street, Cedar, cross of Euclair Avenue and South Cunningham Road, Medic 21, Starbucks, 2450 East Main Street, Cedar, respond on 9 EMS-1. 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
1: Ladder 8, cross of South Nelson Road and Meadow Park Avenue, St. Charles McPool, 2010 East Broad Street, fire alarm, engine 8, ladder 8, respond on 10 Alpha.

0: 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I'm just gonna call us along at 669. 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
3: 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Respond on 9 EMS 1.

on 9 ELS 1, medic 2, engine 14, 598 East Martison Avenue, difficulty breathing high, cross of South 18th Street and South 17th Street, medic 2, engine 14, 598 East Martison Avenue, difficulty breathing high, on 9 ELS 1.

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Static 112, engine 112, 379 Inglewood Drive, unspeakable episode. 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

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Engine 192. Worlds of West Columbus. 441 Norton Road. Room 210. Difficulty breathing high. Cross of Postal Runway and Sullivan Avenue. 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Engine 192. Worlds of West Columbus. 441 Norton Road. Room 210. Difficulty breathing high. Respond on 9 EMS 1.

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Respond on 9 EMS 1, Medic 27, Engine 27, Tractor Supply, 3571 West Dublin Granville Road, Unconscious Person, Cross of Mountain Road and Sawmill Place Boulevard, Medic 27, Engine 27, Tractor Supply, 3571 West Dublin Granville Road, Unconscious Person, respond on 9 EMS 1. Respond on 9 EMS 1, Medic 818, 1022 East 19th Avenue, ill person, cross of Lexington Avenue and Hamilton Avenue, Medic 818, 1022 East 19th Avenue, ill person, respond on 9 EMS 1.

0: 23. I do have one car on its side. Here's everybody's out. We'll be out investigating. 23. You have one car on its side. Here's everyone's out. You're investigating. You're signing out with 0821.
1: 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Medic 806, Engine 6, Northland Gate Senior Apartments, 5757 Maple Canyon Avenue, Apartment 110, Difficulty Breathing High, Cross of East Delvin Granville Road and Webster Canyon Court, Medic 806, Engine 6, Northland Gate Senior Apartments, 5757 Maple Canyon Avenue, Apartment 110, Difficulty Breathing High, respond on 9 EMS 1.
2: Good, I'm just walking back to you.

Response on 9 extrication. Medic 3, engine 2, I-70 eastbound at Short Street. Vehicle accident. Medic 3, engine 2, I-70 eastbound at Short Street. Vehicle accident. Respond on 9 extrication.

is on 9EF1, Medic 815, 1982, Suter Avenue, Ilverson, Cross of Reed Avenue, and Owens Road. Medic 815, 1982, Suter Avenue, Ilverson, respond on 9EF1.

Pakistan on 9 EMS 1, Medic 23, 50, 16, Country, Port, Durf, Ill Person, Cross of Dead End, and Coventry Lane, Medic 23, 50, 16, Coventry, Port, North, Ill Person, respond on 9 EMS 1.

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Respond on 9ELS1, engine 14, 1982, Souter Avenue, ill person, cross off Reed Avenue and Lawrence Drive, engine 14, 1982, Souter Avenue, ill person. Respond on 9ELS1.

on 9 EMF 1, Medic 22, Engine 22, 3428 Libby Drive, difficulty breathing high, cross of pace drive, and mellow drive. Medic 22, Engine 22, 3428 Libby Drive, difficulty breathing high, respond on 9 EMF 1. Respond on 9 EMS 1, EMS 11, 3428 Libby Drive, cardiac arrest, cross of pace drive, and Vallow drive, EMS 11, 3428 Libby Drive, cardiac arrest, respond on 9 EMS 1.

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Medic spot 92856 7 Abington Bay, Northwest. Ill person. Cross Street, Milner Road, Northwest, and Sheffield Drive, Northwest. Respond on next EMS 1, 8:48 hours.

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Farm on N Alpha, 600 South Wheatland Avenue, Apartment D, fire alarm, engine 17, ladder 12, cross of Fremont Avenue and Safford Avenue, 600 South Wheatland Avenue, Apartment D, fire alarm, engine 17, ladder 12, respond on 10 Alpha.

0: 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Medic 11, engine 11, 1150, Rockport Lane, difficulty breathing high, respond on 9ES1.
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on and Southwest US. 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It is Eddie Road. The contact Southwest EMS.

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We've run our 9ELS1.

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Difficulty breathing, stop, cross of Treehorn Drive and Bayside Drive. Medic 26, engine 26, 2295 Apex Drive. Difficulty breathing high. Respond on 9 EMS 1.

0: Andrew's dad was on to me. True story, that's my family. But nothing's showing. This will be on Thanksgiving. Here's the beat of the fire that previous year had.
1: Investigating your previous fire in a unit path and investigating.
2: I'm ENS 1. Respond on 9 EMS 1, Medic 12, Engine 12, 405 South Head Avenue, ill person, cross of Whitlow Road and Fremont Street, Medic 12, Engine 12, 405 South Head Avenue, ill person, respond on 9 EMS 1. Respond on 9 EMS 1. Medic 18, 1160 East 18th Avenue, ill person, cross of Ontario Street and Cleveland Avenue, Medic 18, 1160 East 18th Avenue, ill person, respond on 9 EMS 1.

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Enter in fall. Respond on 9 EMS 1.

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Engine, 24, ladder, 29, cross of Cottonwood Drive and Furwood Drive, 56, 57, Sandalwood Boulevard, fire alarm. Engine, 24, ladder, 29, respond on 10 Alpha,

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respond on run ELS 1, medic 1, 92, engine 26, rolls of West Columbus, 441 Thornton Road, room 210, difficulty route 8 hot, cross of Hustle Runway and Sullivan Avenue, medic 1, 92, engine 26, rolls of West Columbus, 441 Norton Road, room 210, difficulty breathing high, respond on 9 EMS 1. 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Medic 24, 5075 Centaur Road, apartment 115, medical alarm, respond on 9 EMS 1.

on 9 EMS 1, Medic 1, Stephen, 4468 Bennington Pond Drive, abdominal pain, cross of Bennington Creek Lane, Medic 181, 4468 Bennington Pond Drive, abdominal pain, respond on 9 EMS 1.

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Respond on 9 EMS 1, Medic 31. 3833 Linwood Road, injured in fall, cross of Marine Drive and Wedgwood Drive. Respond to 9 EMS 1.

be found on IEMS 1, Engine 15, Driving Park Library, 1422 East Livingston Avenue, Personnel COS, cross of Elvis Avenue and Helton Avenue, Engine 15, Driving Park Library, 1422 East Livingston Avenue, Person Down Signal X, respond at 9 EMS 1.

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1: That equipment is situation contained. 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That is situation contained. 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

0: Riot Road, Cross Middlegate Road, and Lazar Road. Mutual aid fire run. Respond on Battalion 4 fire ground. Engine 202, ladder 202, medic 202, 1944 fire road. Cross off Middlegate Road and Lazar Road. Mutual aid fire run. Respond on Battalion 4 fire ground.
1: Not on INES 1, Medic 173, 663 Riviera Court, ill person, cross of Yonkin Parkway West and dead end, Medic 173, 663 Riviera Court, ill person, respond on INES 1,

IELS 1, NEC 12, 1420 Greenock Road, Amvite, Cross of Greenock Court, and Postal Court East, NEC 12, 1420 Greenock Road, Animal Bite, Respond on 9 ELS 1.

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2: 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Respond on Met Dispatch. 9:54 hours. Medic 162, Battalion 161, Fleet Road, injured from assault. Medic 162, Battalion 161, Fleet Road, injured from assault. Cross of Chatterton Road. 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

Medic 1B2, 2619 Sunbury Road, ill person. Medic 132, 2619 Sunbury Road, ill person. Cross Street, Sunbury Square, and Sunbury Drive, 9:58 hours.

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Benjamin Columbus letter 189, 3637 Paris Boulevard. On a fire alarm. Benjamin Columbus letter 189, 3637 Paris Boulevard. On a fire alarm. Go to Westerville Fireground. 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
1: CC, thank you, sir. I have 10:04.

EMF 1, Medic 183, Engine 23, 46, 21, Refugee Probe, difficulty breathing, high, cross of Tennyson Boulevard and Mining Creek, Medic 183, Engine 23. 4621, Refugee Road, difficulty breathing, 9 EMS 1,

respond on 9 EMS 1, Medic 17, Medic 8 17, 348 North Ogden Avenue, Animal Bite, cross of Ridge Avenue and Dead End. 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

0: response at 9 EMS-1, Medic 806, 6398 Paul Hurt Place, back pain, cross of Kelsonshire Avenue, and dead end, Medic 806, 6398 Paul Hurt Place, back pain, respond on 9 EMS-1. Respond on 9 EMS-1, Medic 15, Engine 18, 2234 Hamilton Avenue, possible CVA, cross of East Maynard Avenue and Clinton Street, Medic 18, Engine 18, 2234 Hamilton Avenue, possible CVA, respond on 9 EMS-1.
1: Yes, sir, you have CPD at the dead
2: end. Yes, CPD's got a car, sir.

response on 9 EMS was Medic 20, 32, Medic Guys, East 7th Avenue, Apartment C, Abdominal Pain, off of Stern Lane and East 6th Avenue, Medic 20, 3295, East 7th Avenue, Apartment C, Abdominal Pain, response on 9 EMS 1. Respond on 10 Alpha, Nasser Gross, 124 West Woodruff Avenue, fire alarm, engine 7, ladder 13, cross of Hell Park Place and College Road, Nasser House, 124 West Woodruff Avenue, fire alarm, engine 7, ladder 13, respond on 10 Alpha,

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1: 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And Dundee Avenue, 1607 Latimer Drive. 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Respond on 9 EMS 1. Engine 192. 497 Candlestick Court, Apartment I, injured in fall, cross of Sullivan Avenue, engine 192-497 Candlestick Court, Apartment I, injured in fall, respond on not EMS 1.
0: Yeah, I'm about to turn that up, Ms. Ron. You can send the DLA for 26.

0: Get myself from the Toronto. I'll write my that VOA. 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
1: And I apologize, this is 31.
0: Correct. This is medic 31.
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Gender Road. Room 104. Difficulty breathing high. 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Medic 182. Engine 182. Canal Winchester Rehabilitation Center. 68. Difficulty breathing high. Respond on 9 EMS 1.

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Respond on 9 EMS 1. 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Difficulty breathing high. 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Difficulty breathing high. Respond on 9 EMS 1.

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0: 9 EMS 1, Medic 35, 7841, Wagner State Boulevard, injured in fall, cross of Worley Drive and Harley Run Drive. 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
1: You can cancel the other units coming through.

359 EMS 1, engine 21, 863 Kenwick Road, injured fall, part of Astor Avenue and East Elm Street, engine 21, 863 Kenwick Road, injured in fall, response on 9 EMS 1. One, medic 817, engine 12, 2730 Elliott Avenue, animal bite, cross of North Terrace Avenue and North Warren Avenue, medic 817, engine 12, 2730 Elliott Avenue, animal bite, respond on 9 EMS 1.

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of S Street and Canard Avenue. Although Vedic Road, return from Southwest EMS, Vedic 21502. Medic 18, engine 18, 1343 East 20th Avenue, just paid high, cross of Cleveland Avenue and Gladstone Avenue. Medic 818, engine 18, 1343 East 20th Avenue, just paid high, respond on 9 EMS 1.

respond at 9 EMS 1, Medic 29, Outpatient Care, New Albany, 5100 North Hamilton Road, Floor 1, ill person, part of East Dublin Grand Hill Road and North Ramp from Hamilton Road to State Road 161 eastbound ramp. Medic 29, Outpatient Care, New Albany, 6100 North Hamilton Road, Floor 1, ill person, respond on 9 EMS 1. Respond on 9 extrication. Medic 7, Engine 7, Summit Street and East 17th Avenue, vehicle accident. Medic 7, Engine 7, Summit Street and East 17th Avenue, vehicle accident. Respond on 9 extrication.

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Respond on Vec EMS 1, 11:08 hours.

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Battalion 131, Engine 133, Medic 133, Rescue 134, 5324 North Hamilton Road. 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Battalion 131, Engine 133, Medic 133, Rescue 134, 11-12 hours.

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0: Do you have any additional information on this email that I'm checking on a name or the caller?
1: Who was en route with a key from Vienna for the police. They were also en route over there. Just said his mom called him rambling once checked on.
0: I see. Thank you.

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They were also en route over there, just said they did not call them rambling once they checked on.

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0: feeling good in this game and just playing on accountability.
1: He's 29 on the scene on one-story strip mall. Engine 29 on the scene, one-story strip mall. Often showing, be investigating. He's 29 accountability in command.
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3: 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Cross of Rustic Bridge Road and North High Street, 52 West Royal Forest Boulevard, fire alarm, engine 19, ladder 24, respond on 10 Alpha.
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1: Ill person, cross of Shannon Heights Boulevard, engine 34, 56, 72, Shannon Place Lane, ill person, respond on 9 EMS 1. Respond on 9 EMS 1, medic 15, engine 8, 1186 Oak Street, Cascade High, cross of South Campion Avenue and Sherman Avenue, medic 15, engine 8, 1186 Oak Street, Cascade High, respond on 9 EMS 1.

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Respond on Battalion 4 IC, operate on Battalion 4 Fire Ground. London Row 4, Row, and Shook Road, Water Rescue. 03, London Row 4, Row, and Shook Road, Water Rescue. 03, respond on Battalion 4 IC, operate on Battalion 4 Fire Ground.

Yeah, it's a callback number on this. We've got no audio alarms, doors locked. Appears to be a vacant second home.

0: 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London Road, Port Road, and Shook Road, Water Rescue, Medic 173, respond on Battalion 4 IC, operate on Battalion 4 Fire Ground.
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1: Respond on IEMS 1, Medic 26, Waffle House, 900 North Wilson Road, diabetic emergency, Prof of Lowell Drive and North Rick from Wilson Road to 570 eastbound ramp. Medic 26, Waffle House, 900 North Wilson Road, diabetic emergency, respond on 9EMS 1. Respond on 9 after station. Engine 28, I-270 northbound at mile marker 33. Vehicle accident. Engine 28, I-270 northbound at mile marker 33. Vehicle accident. Respond on 9 after station. Respond on 9EMS 1. 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

respond on 9 EMS 1, engine 3, 3865, South High Street, difficulty breathing high, cross of Ovet Road and North Southern Service Road, engine 3, 3865, South High Street, difficulty breathing high, respond on 9 EMS 1.

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Difficulty breathing is high. Cross of Pleasure Road and Norwalk Road. Medic 4, Engine 22, 1483 Manor Drive. Difficulty breathing is high. Respond on 9 ELS 1.

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1: Yeah, sorry, I thought 24 was still on the run. Caught and canceled. No injuries.

respond on 9 EMS, Manic 33, 7272, Huntington Park Drive, Apartment 204, in the prison, cross of Peabody Drive and Devon Bryant Street, Manic 33, 7272, Huntington Park Drive, Apartment 204, in the prison, respond on 9 EMS, 1.

car on 9 EMS 1, medic 28, 4754 Bayview Place, Ilverson, cross off Wellington, Port and Get in, medic 28, 4754 Bayview Place, Ilverson, respond on 9 EMS 1.

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Respond on that EFS 1, 11:45 hours. 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

0: says Earth on.
1: So we were already in the next unit over. I don't think it's not worth it.

SO2, Medic 6, Friendship Village, 5800 Fort Hills Boulevard, auto accident involving fire equipment, cross of Blue Street and Blossom Avenue, SO2, Medic 6, Friendship Village, 5800 Fort Hills Boulevard, auto accident involving fire equipment. 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

Adequate, Soviet Speedway, River City, North Road. 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Punish injuries out of an assault. 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You're going to want to stage 4 PD and go to Westerville. 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
2: 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Cross of Alum Creek Drive and Gateway Court, medic 182, 2829, Roar Road, injured in fall, respond on 9 EFS 1.
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Relax in 593 Severo Boulevard, room 146. Difficulty breathing high. Of Altair Road and Scarborough Square. Medic 32, engine 32. Relax in 5930 Scarborough Boulevard, room 146. Difficulty breathing is high. 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

0: 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Medic 152 4419 St. Margaret Lane, chest pain. Cross Street, Westfall Avenue, and Lafayette Court Street, Christopher Rain. Respond on VEC EMS 1, 12-01 hours.
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3: 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Respond on 9 EMS 1.

15,000 at I-270. Vehicle accident. Medic 7. Replacement. Saint Oak 315 southbound at I-270. Vehicle accident. Respond on 9 extrication. Respond on 9 EMS 1. Medic 19. 1901 Lamblewood Avenue. Ilson. Cross of Winston Court and Lamblewood Court. Medic 19. 1901 Ramblewood Avenue, ill person. Respond at 9 ES 1. Respond at 9 extrication. Medic 61, Aldi, 2395 Silver 5. Vehicle accident. Medic 51, Aldi, 2395 Silver Drive. Vehicle accident. Respond on 9 extrication. Respond on 9 EMS 1. Engine 11. 1901 Ramblewood Avenue. Hill person. Cross of Woodstone Horse and Ramblewood Court. Engine 11. 1901 Ramblewood Avenue. Hill person. Respond on 9 EMS 1. Respond on 9 extrication. Medic 2, engine 2, I-70 eastbound at mile marker 102. Vehicle accident. Medic 2, engine 2, I-70 eastbound at mile marker 102. Vehicle accident. Respond on 9 extrication.

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0: Recon 9 ELS 1, Medic 815, Engine 14, 1064 Ulin Avenue, Captain High, off of East Frankfurt Street and First Street, Medic 815, Engine 14, 1064 Ulin Avenue, Captain High, Recon 9 ELS 1. Respond on 9 EMS 1, Medic 21, 1786 Elder Lane, injured in fall, cross of Marion Place and Melissa Place, Medic 21, 1786 Elder Lane, injured in fall, respond on 9 EMS 1.
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23, 46, 57, Refugee Road, Apartments X, Ilverton, cross of Winding Creek and Nathaniel Boulevard, Medic 823, 46, 57, Refugee Road, Apartments F, Ilverton, respond at 9 EMS 1. On 9 EMS 1, Medic 24, 34, 55, Kimberly Avenue, Ilverton, cross of Piedmont Road and Dead End, Medic 24, 34, 55, Kimberly Avenue, Ilverton, respond on 9 EMS 1.

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Medic 23, engine 23, 3427 Binbrook Road North. Vehicle accident. Medic 23, engine 23, 3427 Binbrook Road North. 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Respondent 9 extrication.

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2: 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Medic 151, 423 Bernard Road, abdominal pain. Cross Street, Candler Drive,

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Medic 591, Battalion 591, 169, Rush Circle, injured from assault. Cross Street, Black Raven Court, and Kohler Street. Respond on Mech EMS 1, 12, 18 hours.

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Abdominal pain. Attic 162-693-9 Wind River Drive. Abdominal pain. Cross Street, Black Elk Drive, and Baybrook Court. Respond on text ESS 1, 12, 21 hours.

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Rescue 16, 3120 Mystic Court. 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
1: Since 113, injured in fall, respond on 9-1. Respond on 9-1, Medic 2, 849 Forest Street, ill person, cross of Carpenter Street and Gilbert Street, Medic 2, 849 Forest Street, ill person, respond on 9-1. Respond on 10 Bravo, Rescue 16, 3120 Mystic Court, carbon monoxide alarm, cross of 10 and Diantic Drive, Rescue 16, 3120 Mystic Court, carbon monoxide alarm, respond on 10 Bravo.

NH818, engine 1, ramp from I-70 southbound to I-70 eastbound ramp, vehicle accident. NH818, engine 1, ramp from I-70 southbound to I-70 eastbound ramp, vehicle accident. Respond on 9 extrication. Respond on 9 EMS 1. Medic 26. Target 1970 Hilliard Realm Road. 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Cross of Westchester Woods Boulevard and Tanglewood Park Boulevard. Medic 26. Target 1970 Hilliard Realm Road. Enter install. Respond on 9 EMS 1.

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You have never been sent out in DC now. General.

1, Manic 181, New Birth Christian Ministries, 3475 Refugee Road, Ilverson, cross of Rayburn Road and Atkins Road, Manic 181, New Birth Christian Ministries, 3475 Refugee Road, Ilverson. Respond on 9 EMS 1.

0: 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Got a signal low on a false.
1: Engine 16 low.

0: we're just into the ramp for southbound to eastbound. You know, just pull up next to my truck when you get here, and you can go around all that back traffic in the left two lanes and come down here and get to it.
1: Copy.

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On an L person. Headache 113. 1060 East Wind Drive, room 402 on an L person. Westerville Dispatch, your time is 12:35.

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Respond on 9 EMS Love, Engine 12, Briggs Mark, 2774 Briggs Road, Person Down, Signal Up, Cross off Palma Avenue and Brunswick Avenue, Engine 12, Briggs Mark, 2774 Briggs Road, Person Down, Signal Up, Respond on 9 EMS 1. Respond on 9 EMS 1, Medic 15, Engine 15, 2680 Ulin Avenue, difficulty breathing hot, cross out Watkins Road and Cobble Road, Medic 15, Engine 15, 2680 Ulin Avenue, difficulty breathing hot, respond on 9 EMS 1.

Recon on 9 EMS 1, engine 15, 2680 Newland Avenue, difficulty breathing high, part of Duchess Road and Cobalt Road, engine 15, 2680 Newland Avenue, difficulty breathing high, Recon on 9 EMS 1.

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0: 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Medic 134478 West Johnstown Road, ill person. Cross Street, Elton Lane, and Ballard Drive. Respond on Net EMS 1, 12:43 hours.
1: Of Harlem Road, Medic 36726 Liberation Way, Room 103, Fracture. Respond on 9 EMS 1. Respond on 9 EMS 1, Medic 32-6714 Pamela Drive, ill person, cross of Denver Park Boulevard and Lodi Drive. Medic 32-6714 Pamela Drive, ill person, respond on 9 EMS 1.

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Respond on 9 EMS 1.

686, engine 29, 5402, Ashford Ridge Road, unconscious person, cross off dead end, and Warner Road, medic 806, engine 29, 5402, Ashford Ridge Road, this person, respond on IEMS 1. Respond on 9 EMS 1, Medic 7, Thompson Library, 1858 Neal Avenue, ill person, cross off John E. Herrick Drive and South Oval Mall, Medic 7, Thompson Library, 1858 Neal Avenue, ill person, respond on 9 EMS 1.

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Ladder 32, 6714 Hamler Drive. 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

0: Signal 4 westbound at mile marker 91. Accident crash detector. Off of south ramp from High Street northbound to State Route 104 westbound ramp and ramp from State Route 104 westbound to South High Street ramp. Engine 14. State Route 104 westbound at mile marker 91. Accident crash detector. 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

0: 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The only hospital diverting at this time is Mount Carmel East. 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

respond on 9 EMS 1, Annex 8, Engine 8, 320 Dunsland Street, Apartment B, difficulty breathing is high, cross of Granville Street and Market Alley, Annex 8, Engine 8, 320 Johnson Street, Apartment D, difficulty breathing high, respond on 9 EMS 1.

0: 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Ourselves and Medic One are going to be delayed getting to the scene of this accident at Hamlet and First Avenue. We are running into parade traffic. We're going to try and work through it.
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Medic 131-299 River Bend Road, ill person. Medic 131-299 River Bend Road, ill person. Cross Street, Rocky Fork Drive, and Rocky Fork Drive South. Response at EMS 1, 1328 hours. Engine 03, 6295 Mountview Cliffs, cross of Beaver State Drive and Hawthorne Parkway, advance headed road. Respond on southwest EMS. Engine 203, 6295 Mountview Place, cross of Beaver State Drive and Hawthorne Parkway, advance headed road. Respond on south EMS.

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Rescue 3. 790 Candy Place. Apartment Room D. Carbon monoxide alarm. Cross of Greenfield Drive and Rennick Street. Rescue 3. 790 Candy Place. Apartment 1B. Carbon monoxide alarm. Respond on 10 Bravo.

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Difficulty breathing. Medic 133. 111 after lane. Difficulty breathing. Cross street Willow Lane and Laurel Lane. Respond on Vec EMF 1. 1331 hours.

response on 9 police fire. Medic 11. 5120 Cobblestone Drive. Injured from assault. Cross of Country Corner Drive and Briarhurst Lane. Medic 11. 5120 Cobblestone Drive. Injured from assault. Respond on 9 police fire.

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Difficulty breathing, high, respond on 9 MS1.

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Respond on 9 EMS 1.

0: to 13. Yes, sir. This morning, planning this 5 o'clock rental. There's a Villa PPD car sign. They don't have any cars.
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0: 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We're going to transport one to Riverside, but we'll certainly have another medic if we need success.
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Injured from assault. Cross of Country Corner Drive and Briarhurst Lane. Medic 19. 5120 Cobblestone Drive. Injured from assault. Respond on 9 Police Fire.

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1: Correct. Medical doesn't hold us in, so they need an automatic out there.

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0: Response 1, 9 EMS 1, Engine 21, EMS 14, 955 Ruby Avenue, possible DOA, cross of dead end, and East Mound Street, Engine 21, EMS 14, 955 Ruby Avenue, possible DOA, response 9 EMS 1. Respond on 9 EMS 1, FedEx 8, 3112 Allegheny Avenue, Apartments A, Caesar, cross of North Gould Road and North James Road, FedEx 8, 3112 Allegheny Avenue, Apartments A, Caesar, respond on 9 EMS 1.
1: My head just shot off. 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
1: 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So there's no fire here right now.
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In 141-1190 Jackson Hole Drive, carbon dioxide alarm, Cross Street, Happy Hills Drive, and Elkhorn Drive. Respond on dispatch. 1423 hours. On 9 EMS 1. Medic 23, 1416 Zettler Road, ill person, cross of Claremont Road and Kirkwood Road. Medic 23, 1416 Zettler Road, ill person, respond on 9 EFS 1.

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Difficulty breathing high, cross of Abbey Cove Drive West. Medic 32, Engine 32, 3950, Abbey Cove Drive East. Difficulty breathing high, respond on 9LS1.

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respond at 9 ENS 1 23 1416 Zettler Road, Ilverton, cross of Claremont Road and Kirkwood Road, ladder 23 1416 Zettler Road, Ilverton. Respond on 9 ENS 1.

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We are on Zone Alpha, J Hall, 698 College Avenue, fire alarm, engine 15, after 15, cross off after Avenue and East Mound Street, J Hall, 698 College Avenue, fire alarm, engine 15, ladder 15, respond on 10 Alpha. Respond on 9 EMS 1, Medic 3, Van Buren Shelter, 595 Van Buren Drive, Ilverton, cross of Mount Calvary Avenue, and Pierce Drive, Medic 3, Van Buren Shelter, 595 Van Buren Drive, Ilverton. 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

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Headache 18, 2217 Delavan Drive. Injured person, respond on 9 EMS 1.

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Residential fire response. Engine 241, ladder 26, ladder 12. Engine 233, engine 192, medic 241, EMS 241, chief 241, chief 242. Respond up. 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

Nissan R9 EMS 1, Medic 10, Engine 10, Family Dollar, 1159 West Broad Street, Unconscious Overdose, Cross of Northdale Avenue and South Glenwood Avenue, Medic 10, Engine 10, Family Dollar, 1159 West Broad Street, Unconscious Overdose, Respond on 9 EMS 1. Styles Avenue, Hampshire Fire, Battalion 5, Cross of Palmetto Street, and Lombard Road. 4695 Styles Avenue, Hampshire Fire, Battalion 5. Styles Avenue, Hampshire Fire, Engine 192. 4695 Styles Avenue, Hampshire Fire, Engine 192. 2450 Olentangy River Road, ill person. Respond on 9 EMS 1. Styles Avenue, Township Fire, Ladder 26, Cross of Palmetto Street, and Lombard Road. 4695 Styles Avenue, Township Fire, Ladder 26. 4695 Styles Avenue, Township Fire, Ladder 12, Cross of Palmetto Street and Lombard Road. 4695 Styles Avenue, Township Fire, Ladder 12.

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Medic 21, Engine 23, 1400 Barnett Road, Apartment 220, Telepater High, Response on 9 EMS 1.

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Respond on Mech EMS 1, 1452 hours.

0: Next. Yeah, we're going to be transferring to Mount Royce.
1: Okay, they are also on the bridge.
0: Copy that, thanks.

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1: Mary 27, go.
0: 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Can you cancel Mary 7? Put us on that. 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
2: Third topic of our B, allergic reactions, cross of Washington Drive and Leland Ridge Pave. Headache 47, 26, 57, 5, apartment B, allergic reaction, respond on 9 ES 1. Respond on 9 EMS 1, engine 15, EMS 13, 3745 Carl Road, possible DOA, cross of Elmore Avenue and Coronet Drive, engine 15, EMS 13, 3745 Carl Road, possible DOA, respond on 9 EMS 1.

Nissan on 10 Alpha, 1379 Cornell Avenue, fire alarm, engine 18, ladder 13, cross of Cleveland Avenue and Dresden Street, 1479 Cornell Avenue, fire alarm, engine 18, ladder 13, respond on 10 Alpha.

Nissan on 10 Alpha, Freshet Village, 5804 Peels Boulevard, fire alarm, engine 6, ladder 29, cross of Loon Street and Blossom Avenue, Freshet Village, 5804 Peels Boulevard, fire alarm, engine 6, ladder 29, Nissan on 10 Alpha. Respond at 9 EMS 1, Medic 183, Chatterton Road and Fox Chapel Drive, seizure. Medic 183, Chatterton Road and Fox Chapel Drive, seizure. Respond at 9 EMS 1.

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respond on 9 EMS 1, Panic 8 plus 3, Engine 23, Marathon, 3377 East Middington Avenue, difficulty breathing high, off of Barnett Road and Talbert Road, Panic 8 23, Engine 23, Marathon, 3377 East Livingston Avenue. Difficulty breathing high. Respond on 9 EMS 1. Respond on 9 EMS 1. Medic 812, Engine 10, Early Terrace Apartments, 99 South Central Avenue, Apartment 229, difficulty breathing high, cross of West Town Street and West State Street. Medic 812, Engine 10, Early Terrace Apartments, 99 South Central Avenue, Apartment 229, difficulty breathing high, respond on 9 EMS 1.

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Engine 6. Speedway 8.1 East Dublin Glendale Road. Person valid signal at cross of Sinclair Road and North Meadow Boulevard. Engine 6. Speedway 8.1 Dublin Glendale Road. Person valid signal at respond on 9 EMS 1.

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Cross Street Law, with Green, respond on Northwest ENS 1.

Fox on 9 EMS 1, Medic 22, 287, Southern Drive, Abdominal Pain, off of South 7th Street and Bossley Drive, Medic 22, 287, Southern Drive, Abdominal Pain, respond on 9 EMS 1. Thank you.

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0: Respond on Vex EMS 1, Richard, 376, South Hamilton Road, Edit 151, Richard, 376, South Hamilton Road, Medic 151, Cross Street, Broadhurst Drive, and St. Anne Lane, Shaker Square. Respond on Vex EMS 1, 15, 22 hours. Refer to MC for incident type.
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0: OX, off of St. Anne's Boulevard and Lila Drive, Engine 33, Polaris Fashion Mall, 1500 Polaris Parkway, Personal Assist, Signal X, respond on 9 EMS 1,

0: Boss Squad came out and did like a live grenade and that shit.
1: Yeah, that was a hard one.
0: I copy. I just wanted to make sure you were aware.
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1: 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Difficulty breathing, high. Respond on 9 EMS 1. Respond on 9 EMS 1. Medic 24, 1893, Fiesta Court. 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Respond on 9 EMS 1.
2: Yes, yes, photos of it. If you would, just contact the county. They're going to be delayed.

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Medic 241. Engine 241. 3723 Henley Avenue. Cross of South Murray Hill Road and Darien Avenue. Basic medic run with police. Beacon on Southwest EOS. Medic 241. Engine 241. 4723 Henley Avenue. Cross of South Murray Hill Road and Darien Avenue. Basic medic run with police. Respond on Southwest EOS.

Respond on 9 EMS 1. Medic 3. Sunoco. 1010 Kerman Avenue. Abdominal pain. Cross of Sunset Boulevard and Greenlawn Avenue. Medic 3. Sunoco. 1010 Kerman Avenue. Abdominal pain. Respond on 9 EMS 1.

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1, 47 34, Henley Avenue, cross of Southward Hill Road and Marion Avenue, Basic Ground, Yukon on Southwest East End, Attic 241, 47 34, Henley Avenue, cross of Murray Hill Road and Marion Avenue, Basic Medic Club, Respond on Southwest East West.

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1: Is he not Milton Avenue?

IEMS 1, engine 20, 43, North Sandwood Road, medical alarm, and Denver Avenue, engine 20, 43, North Sandwood Road, medical alarm, respond on IEMS 1.

IEMS 1, Manic 25, 580 Reach Boulevard, Cedar, cross of Edgar Waldo Way, Manic 25, 580 Reach Boulevard, Cedar. 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
1: The dispatcher, I know contact medical across the street from the one that you were standing by.

0: falls a lot. 46 usually back on the other end.
1: That's nice. Thank you, though.
0: Yeah, thank you.

0: 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North Road and North Taylor Road, Grassfire, respond on 10 Bravo. Respond on 9 EMS 1, Medic 34, 4155, Taylor Lost Place, Apartment 221, Diabetic Emergency, Cross of Hayden Station Way and Haydenville Lane, Medic 34. 4155, Hayden Lost Place, Apartment 221, Diabetic Emergency, respond on 9 EMS 1.
1: Number, a woman over here, they don't have a medical order.

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2: 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Jeffrey Woods Lane and McNutt Woods Drive, 1511 Backview Place, report of a fire, engine 5, engine 23, engine 162, ladder 5, ladder 23, medic 5, rescue 4, battalion 6, battalion 1, respond on battalion 6 IC, operate on battalion 6 fire ground. Respond at 9 EMS 1, engine 182, Hampton and Suites, 700 West Waterloo Street. Personal assist, signal X, cross off Lakeview Circle and Winchester Boulevard, engine, 82, active police, 700 West Waterloo Street, personal assist, signal X, respond on 9 EMS 1. Reach Boulevard, Caesar, cross of Edgar Waldo Way, engine 25, 580 Beach Boulevard, Caesar, respond on 9 ES 1. Respond on Battalion 6 IC, operate on Battalion 6 fire ground, 1511 Backview Place, report of a fire, engine 152. Cross of Cherry Woods Lane and McNaughton Woods Drive, 1511 Matthew Place, report of a fire, engine 162, respond on Battalion 6 IC, operate on Battalion 6 fire route.

0: Columbus Firefighter was excused on scene. We got a 2-story apartment building. 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We got investigating.
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Oakland 84, Attic 81, EMS 80, 6505, Orange Ferry Road, Cedar. Oakland 84, Attic 81, EMS 80, 6505, Orange Ferry Road, Cedar, cross street of Sugar Run Road, respond on Northwest EMS 1.

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2: 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Ladder 131. Battalion 131. Cox Street, Lindy Park Drive, and Morrison Road. Respond on Met IC 1. Operate on Met Fire Road 1. 15:55 hours. Medic 152, 4237 East Broad Street, Apartment 101, ill person. Medic 152, 4237 East Broad Street, Apartment 101, ill person. Cross Street, Pinewood Drive, and Beachwood Road. Respond on Medic EMS 1, 1556 hours.

Avenue. Difficulty breathing high. Cross off Cleveland Avenue and Gladstone Avenue. Exit 8H. Engine 18. 1368 20th Avenue. Difficulty breathing high. Disarm on 9 ES 1.

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1: Washington Circle, we're getting another call reporting this is a fire. We're going to upgrade it.
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1: According to the last caller, the apartment is on Bowery Bay.

0: prophecy that will live us, the Captain Gilbert is our first visit out of Capitol building.
1: Captain Gilbert in charge. First engine will have accountability. There said there is smoke coming from that apartment.
2: There two. Respond on 10 Alpha.

0: is not actively seizing. We just need your manpower for now, probably your cop.
1: That's what I received. 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
0: 133, go.
2: Hey, Chief, and, as of right now, we've got a report of smoke in this past building, 932. We're still investigating, but come around near the rear, if you can.
0: The rear, 932. Copy, I will do that. Letter 2, Andrew. 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

0: client is responding to are on the scene. 931 Bowery Bay. We have a situation contained. All units responding to are on the scene.
1: Ellison Circle.
0: On the scene. 800 Ellington Circle. We have a situation contained. That's all units responding to on the scene. 800 Ellington Circle. We have an all clear situation contained. Sign up. Engine 133, letter 131, battalion 131. So we'll be going to make dispatch.
2: Cross of Sandy Lane Road and Emily Drive. Medic 61, 1102 Oric Road, apartment C, injured from assault. Respond and 9 police fire.

Proton 9 EMS 1, Medic 33, DSLU Warehouse, 12, North Polaris Parkway, Cedar, off of Sangus Boulevard and Lyra Drive. Medic 33, DSLU Warehouse, 1200 Polaris Parkway, Cedar. Respond on 9 EMS 1.

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Medic 8. 42 Linwood Avenue, injured from assault. Cross of Madison Avenue and East Broad Street. Medic 8. 42 Linwood Avenue, injured from assault. Respond on 9 police fire. Respond on 9 EMS 1. Medic 32. 7876 Rilford Road, seizure. Cross of Harris Drive and O'Hagra Drive. Medic 32. 7876 Rilford Road, seizure. Respond on 9 EMS 1.

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Medic 17, 322 Belvedere Avenue, Ill Prison. Respond on 9EFS1.

0: good. 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
1: I appreciate that. Thanks, brother.

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Mount Carmel East and OH Paper Diversion.

0: Hey, Greg, that was turned off even for you.
1: 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Thank you very much.
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1: 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Thank you very much. Jason, you're a good fellow service, too. I appreciate you guys. Thanks for doing that.
0: No problem. We'll put the keys back in the box. The alarm panel is inside the main office. 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

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Respond on 9 Police Spider.

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Engine 29. Ladder 28. Cross of Eldrake Street and North Ziegler Road, 48C Taylor Boulevard, apartment 210. 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

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Edison Rock Center. 3911 Redfin Street. 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Cross of Ormond Avenue and Case Road. Medic 61. Medic 16. Edison Rec Center. 3911 Redfin Street. Injured from assault. 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

0: 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Respond on 9 EMS 1. Respond on 9 EMS 1. 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
3: Go ahead, Craig.
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3: Copy that. Do you want me to come on in? 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

0: 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We're in the parking lot. 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

0: 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Auto accident major. Attention at 270 East South at one mile quarter. 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Engine 201. Engine 202. Ladder 202. Medic 202. Medic 203. Italian 202. Response on Southwest Fire Ground 1.
1: Respond on 9 EMS 1, Medic 28, 2225 North Cassidy Avenue, Room S3, difficulty breathing, cross of Leon Avenue and Cassidy Village Trail, Medic 28, 2225 North Cassidy Avenue, Room S3, difficulty breathing, respond on 9 EMS 1.

Medic 134, Ziegler Village, 140 Imperial Drive, Apartment 121, Hill Prison. 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Cross Street, Regent Road, and Marquis Court. Respond on next EMS 1, 1634.

Medic 241, 235, Hopfield Road, cross off Amesbury Way and Pontham Way, basic medic run, respond on Southwest EMS. Medic 241, 235, Hopfield Road, cross off Amesbury Way and Pontham Way, basic medic run, respond on Southwest EMS. Respond on 9 EMS 1, Medic 817, 242 North Huron Avenue, injured in fall, cross of Steel Avenue and dead end. Medic 817, 222 North Huron Avenue, injured in fall, respond on 9 EMS 1.

Reserved Road, Big Run, respond on Southwest EFS, engine 241, headache 243, 4896 West Broad Street, East Potchow, cross off South Maria Road, North Maria Road, and Glass Road, Everidge Road, Medic Run, respond on Southwest EFS.

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1: Road and Hilton Avenue, stroke 1, 1156 Lawrence Drive, ill person, return on 9 EMS 1.

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1: Engine 51, Benton Rec Center, 3911 Redmond Street, injured from assault, cross of Ormond Avenue and Case Road. Engine 51, Benton Rec Center, 3911 Redmond Street, injured from assault, respond at 9 police fire. Respond on 9 EMS 1. Medic 806, State Zone, 4900 Evanswood Drive. Injured in fall, cross up North Row Frontage Road and Dead End. Medic 806, State Zone, 4900 Evanswood Drive. Injured in fall, respond on 9 EMS 1. Respond on 9 EMS 1. Medic 13. 5154 Carl Road, injured in fall, cross of Penworth Drive and Sandalwood Place. Medic 13, 5154 Carl Road, injured in fall, respond on 9 EMS 1. Respond on 9 EMS 1. Medic 22, engine 22, Juniper Crossing Apartment, 60 West Road, Apartment 215, Campaign Hot, cross of South High Street and South Point Boulevard. Medic 22, Engine 22, Juniper Crossing Apartment, 60 West Road, Apartment 215, Campaign Hot, respond on 9 LS1.

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NH152-675 South Union Road, entered in Fall. NH152-675 South Union Road, entered in Fall. Cross Street, Langley Avenue, and Wright Pike. Respond on VEX EMS 1. 16:47 hours.

respond on 9 EMS 1, Medic 3, Engine 14, 263 Thurman Avenue, difficulty breathing high, cross of Blackberry Alley and Drop Street, Medic 3, Engine 14, 263 Thurman Avenue, difficulty breathing high, respond on 9 EMS 1.

Nissan on 9 EMS 1, Medic 26, Engine 26, 5450 West Point Papa Drive, Just Payne High, Cross of Renner Road and Westchester Woods Boulevard, Medic 26, Engine 26, 5450 West Point Papa Drive, Just Payne High, respond on 9 EMS 1. 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

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Difficulty breathing is high. He's on 9 EMS 1. He's on 9 EMS 1. Medic 11. Rescue 11. 1320 Old Anderson Road. Room 13. 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Medic 11. Rescue 11. 1320 Old Henderson Road, Room 140, Unconscious Overdose. Respond on 9 EMS 1.

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591 Merrick Street, 42 Linwood Avenue, injured person, drop off Madison Avenue and East Broad Street, Merrick Street, 42 Linwood Avenue, injured person, respond on 9 EMS 1. Respond on 9 EMS 1, engine 33, K-Pop Korean Barbecue and Hot Pot, 8665 St. Vincent Boulevard, injured in fall, cross of Edgemore Drive and Clarence Parkway, engine 33, K-Pop Korean Barbecue and Hot Pot, 8665 St. Vincent Boulevard, injured in fall, respond on 9 EMS 1.

9 ELF 1, NX 111, K-Pop Korean Barbecue and Hot Pot, 8665 Saintus Boulevard, Inter in Fall, Cross of Edgemore Drive, and Polaris Parkway, NX 111, K-Pop Korean Barbecue and Hot Pot, 8665 Saintus Boulevard, Inter in Fall, Luzon on 9 ELF 1.

0: Eric, Team, 1045 Ethel Road, Caesar, Cross of 7th Street Lane, and Kenny Road, Medic 19, 1045 Bethel Road, Caesar, respond on 9ES1. 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Medic 192, Engine 12, EMS 15, 107, South Westmore Avenue, motorcycle accident, cross of Olive Street and Crescent Drive. Medic 192, Engine 12, EMS 15, 107, South Westmore Avenue, motorcycle accident, respond on 9 extrication. 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

0: 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I think it might be that building.
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respond on Vec EMS 18004 Allen Road, Northwest. Altered mental status. Medic 591-8004 Allen Road, Northwest. Altered mental status. Medic 591 Cross Street, UC Road, Northwest, and Basil Western Road, Northwest. Respond on Vec EMS 1. 17, 18 hours.

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Respond on 9 EMS 1, Medic 27, engine 27, 1531, Worthington Row Drive, in person, cross of Broadwater Boulevard and Golden Springs Drive. 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Respond on 9 EMX 1, engine 11, 5446, Bermuda Bay Drive, apartment 2A, woman in labor, cross of Antigua Drive and Montego Boulevard, engine 11, 5446, Bermuda Bay Drive, apartment 2A, woman in labor, respond on 9 EMX 1. Respond on 9 EMS 1, Medic 1, 189 East Main Street, ill person, cross of South 4th Street and South Down Street, Medic 1, 189 East Main Street, ill person, respond on 9 EMS 1.

0: 5 minutes 18. 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
1: Got her quick first.
0: That's your seat, sir. 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

0: 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Medic 173, Engine 171, EMS 11, Toyota Retirement Community, 433 Obetz Road, Room 358, Cardiac Arrest. Respond on 9 EMS 1.
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on at 9 PM, Medic 12, Engine 12, 614 South Sylvan Avenue, difficulty breathing high, part of Race Street and White Road. Medic 12, Engine 12, 614 South Sylvan Avenue, difficulty breathing high, respond on 9 ES1.

respond on 9 EMS 1, Medic 815, 1192 Calvin Avenue, back pain, cross of dead end, and East Whittier Street, Medic 815, 1192 Calvin Avenue, back pain, respond on 9 EMS 1. Respond on 10 Alpha, Baby House, 33 West Lane Avenue, fire alarm, engine 13, ladder 13, cross of Neal Avenue and North High Street, Baby House, 33 West Lane Avenue, fire alarm, engine 13, ladder 13, respond on 10 Alpha,

respond on 9 EMS 1, engine 33, medic 33, EMS 12, 8397, Springston Lane, possible DOA, cross of Spring Row Lane, at dead end, engine 33, medic 33, EMS 12. 8397, Springston Lane, possible DOA. 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
2: Medic 15, 516 Bulin Avenue, Ilverton, cross of McAllister Avenue and East Main Street. Medic 15, 516 Bulin Avenue, Ilverton. Response 9 EMS 1.

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Medic 173, Engine 171, 4430 Bobby Trail, Chest Pain High, Respond on 9 EMS 1. Medic 890, CNBC for incident. Respond on 10 Bravo, Rescue 4, Deer Frame, 2676 Courtright Road, Fire Service Run, Cross of Refugee Road and Kimberly West Drive, Rescue 4, Deer Frame, 2676 Courtright Road, Fire Service Run. Respond on 10 Bravo. Respond on 9 EMS 1, Matter 33, 491 Bazelle Road, Child Locked in Vehicle, Cross of Palia, Port and St. Boulevard, Ladder 33, 491 Bazelle Road, Child Locked in Vehicle. Respond on 9 EMS 1. Respond on 9 EMS 1, Medic 16, 2415 Belcher Drive, Ill Person, Cross of Cambridge Court and Cleveland Avenue, Medic 16, 2415 Belcher Drive, Ill Person. 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

Respond at 9 EMS 1, Medic 21, 3122, Godwood Road, injured in fall, cross of Airywood Avenue and Zettler Road. Medic 21, 3122, Godwood Road, injured in fall, respond at 9 EMS 1. Respond at 9 EMS 1, engine 18. 1944, Ventura Drive, Apartment B, Personal Assist, Signal X, cross of Robina Lane and Foundation Drive, Engine 18, 1944, Ventura Drive, Apartment B, Personal Assist, Signal X, respond on 9 EMS 1.

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Medic 183, Engine 183, 2744, Brandy Drive, Apartment 101, Difficulty Breathing High, Respond on 9EMS1.

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Rescue 592, 13804 Carlton Drive, Northwest, Crystal Assist. Cross Street, Hawthorne Drive, Northwest, and Bainwick Drive, Northwest. We on our deck EMS 1, 1807 hours. Three, four, position at Stigler Road, 167 North Stigler Road, seizure. Epic 134, position at Stigler Road, 167 North Stigler Road, seizure. Cross Street, Dunchurch Road and Marquee Court, respond on next EMS 1, 1807 hours.

respond at 9 EMS 1, Medic 818, Sub 5, 1371 Cleveland Avenue, ill person, cross of Bonham Avenue, Medic 818, Sub 5, 1371 Cleveland Avenue, ill person, respond on 9 EMS 1. Respond at 10 Alpha, 419 East North Broadway, fire alarm, engine 19, ladder 13, cross of Calumet Street and Indianola Avenue, 419 East North Broadway, fire alarm, engine 19, ladder 13, respond on 10 Alpha. Respond on 9 EMS 1. Medic 162, Speedway, 6175 East Livingston Avenue, ill person, cross of Idlewild Drive and Bryce Road. Medic 162, Speedway, 6175 East Livingston Avenue, ill person, respond on 9 EMS 1. Respond on 9 EMS 1. Medic 6, 4770 Tamarack Boulevard, apartment C45, personal assist signal X, cross of Red Robin Road and Charbot Drive. Medic 6, 4770 Tamarack Boulevard, apartment 345, personal assist signal X, respond on 9 EMS 1.

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Medic 592-12190, Road Lane, Northwest. 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Respond on Vet IC 2. Operate on Vet Fire Ground 2. 18, 14 hours.

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1: We will do so.

Directive, 3341, East Middleton Avenue, Apartments 207, difficulty breathing, high, cross of Byron Avenue and Barnett Road, Medic 23, Engine 21, National Church Premises, 3341, East Middleton Avenue, Apartments 207, difficulty breathing, high, respond on 9 EMS 1. Respond on 10 1600 Bucks Glen Drive. Smoke or odor investigation inside. Engine 31, ladder 26, cross of Hillsbury Drive and Ringfield Drive. 1600 Bucks Glen Drive. Smoke or odor investigation inside. Engine 31, ladder 26. Respond on 10 Alpha. Respond on 9 EMS 1, Medic 181, Engine 181, Wood Springs Suites, 4105 Hamilton Square Boulevard, Room 411, difficulty breathing, high, cross of Lakeview Crossing and Professional Parkway, Medic 181, Engine 181, Wood Springs Suites, 4105 Hamilton Square Boulevard, Room 411, difficulty breathing, high, respond at 9 EMS 1.

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Difficulty breathing, hot. Respond on 9 EMS 1.

Response and 9 EMS front. Medic 12, 1700 Pintering Drive, Room 149B, Ilkerson, cross of Dead End, and Prime Road. Medic 12, 1700 Pintering Drive, Room 149B, Ilkerson, respond on 9 EMS 1.

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2: 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Smoke or odor investigation inside. 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Fire alarm. Engine 1, Ladder 2. Cross of East Lawn Street and East Gay Street. 94 North 6th Street. 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

Natick 72, 3176, Northwest Boulevard, Hillperson. Natick 72, 3176, Northwest Boulevard, Hillperson, Cross Street of Kingsdale Center, respond on Northwest EMS 1.

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Sun on 9 EMS 1, Medic 17, Rescue 17, 106 South Oakley Avenue, unconscious person, cross of Amola Street and Laurel Avenue, Medic 17, Rescue 17, 106 South Oakley Avenue, unconscious person, respond on 9 EMS 1.

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Respond on 9ES1, Medic 16, Mayville, 1791 Adam Creek Drive, Elizabeth, cross up Corvair Boulevard and Intensity Drive South. Medic 15, Maryhaven, 1791 Alum Creek Drive, Hill Person. Respond on 9EMS 1.

Respond on IELS 1, Medic 20, 2977 East 8th Avenue, Hill Person, cross of Alton Avenue and Libby Avenue, Medic 20, 2977 East 8th Avenue, Hill Person. Respond on 9 EMS 1.

We found a 9ES1, Medic 22, 2119 Sedan Avenue, ill person, off of McDowell Avenue and Charlotte Road. Medic 22, 2119 Sedan Avenue, ill person. We found a 9ES1.

Medic 16, 35 UCH Greenwood Street, Aylperson, cross of Pauline Avenue and Edmonton Road. Medic 16, 35 UCH Greenwood Street, Aylperson, respond on 9 ES 1.

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1: Of Park Lane Avenue and Valley Park Avenue, Medic 61, 4577 Fair Grove Road, abdominal pain, respond on via EMS 1. Respond on 9 EMS 1, EMS 14, Fairhaven, 1791 Allen Creek Drive, ill person. Cross of Corvair Boulevard and Integrity Drive South, EMS 14, Maryhaven, 1791 Allen Creek Drive, ill person. Respond on 9 EMS 1.

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1: It just requested me there, but I'm showing you guys a route to the hospital. 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
0: Hospital. He was going to refuse a second ago, but now he's relaxed. He's free to go to the hospital, so.
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15, engine 15, 972 Seymour Avenue, difficulty breathing high, respond on 9 EMS, 1.

respond on 9 EMF 1, Medic 2, 658 State Street, here in Fall, cross off South Pearl 3, M, South Cliff 3, Medic 2, 55 East State Street, injured in fall, respond on 9 EMF 1.

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The bomb on 9 ES 1, Medic 1, 720 Hamlet Street, in person, cross of East Lincoln Street and Cedar Alley, Medic 1, 720 Hamlet Street, ill person. Bomb on 9 ES 1.

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Respond on 9 extrication.

0: refund on 9 EMS 1, Medic 3, Engine 34, Walmart, 5900 Britain Parkway, unconscious person, cross of Hell Crossing entrance, and Perth Road, Medic 3, Engine 34, Walmart, 5900 Britain Parkway, unconscious person, refund on 9 EMS 1.
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respond on 16 Neck Fire Ground 1, 4989 Atherton Road, Township Fire, Ladder 32, Ladder 23, Rescue 4, Battalion 6, Cross of El Bixby Road and Renfro Road, 4989 Chatterton Road, Township Fire, Ladder 32, Ladder 23, Rescue 4, Battalion 6. Respond on 16 Mech Fire Ground 1,

Respond on 16 Mac Fire Ground 1, 4989 Chatterton Road, Township Fire, Engine 183, off of Net Bixie Road and Renzo Road, 4989. 3. Respond on 16 Mac Fire Ground 1. Respond on 16 Mac Fire Ground 1, 4989 Chatterton Road, Count Fire, Net 183, cross of Nelvisby Road and Renfro Road, 4989 Chatterton Road, Township Fire, Medic 183, respond on 16 Met Fire Ground 1,

0: medical injuries on me. The correct address is going to be 2995 Parkline. It looks like it's just a fire out back beyond Michigan.
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out on scene 2995 Olivet Road. Command is an unclear situation containing sign of engine 183 and medic 183. All units en route on the plane 2995 Olivet Road. Command has a clear situation containing time of engine 183, medic 183. 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

0: 8 or 6. They got four cars this time. One's in freezing route.
1: Okay, let's take copies. We got one car disabled in the roadway. All of

0: 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We got one car disabled in the roadway. All the occupants from both vehicles took off. Cars are still here.
1: Did you say all but one occupants took off of one of the vehicles?
0: No, all the occupants took off.

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Maverick 241. BFF 241. 4632 Houston Avenue 21. Number 21. Of Aaron Avenue and Redmond Road South Meridian Road. Young Sir South. Respond on Southwest EMS. Engine 241. Medic 241. EMS 241. 4632 Houston Avenue 21. Number 21, off of Darien Avenue and Redmond Road, up Murray Hill Road, non-sir health, respond on Southwest EMS.

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1: Get him out. Is it that copy?

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0: Code 1 is kind of 1928. 1928.

0: mind, you're completely unreadable. Paraphrasing number two. Max, you're breaking up a lot.
1: All right,
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0: 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Medic 7, you go.
1: This is Medic 7. 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
0: Message receive, I'll get you in a card.
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0: What is that? 20, Colin. 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

0: 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Sir, does PPE show the fire about yet at this location? If so, could you tell them to step it up? We got a pretty large crowd here.
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Cross Street, Powell Avenue, and Beachwood Road, Sigmund Street. Respond on text EMS 1, 1932 hours.

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Respond on 9 EMS 1. Respond on 9 EMS 1. Medic 16, engine 16, 3609 Mays Road, difficulty breathing high, cross of Fairway Lane and Moon Road. Medic 16, engine 16, 3609 Mays Road, difficulty breathing high, respond on 9 EMS 1.

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Respond on Medic EMS 1, 1941 hours.

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Medic 10, engine 3, 203 South Rub Street, difficulty breathing high, respond on 9 EMS 1.

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1: 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That's all we got. 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

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Respond on 9 EMS1, Engine 6. 1865 Hempstead Drive, Cedar, cross of Sandgate Road and Clinton View Street, Engine 6, 1865 Hempstead Drive, Cedar, respond on 9 EMS1. Medic 32, 5813 Sunshine Brook Lane, difficulty breathing. Cross of Cedar Falls Lane and Fernhill Lane. Medic 32, 5813, Sunshine Brook Lane. Difficulty breathing. Respond on 9 EMS1.

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0: 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Difficulty breathing high. Respond on 9 EMS 1. Respond on 18 Southwest Fire Ground 1, Rescue 17, West Broad Street, and North Renner Avenue. Vehicle accident. Rescue 17, West Broad Street, and North Renner Avenue. Vehicle accident. Respond on 18 Southwest Fire Ground 1.

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3: 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Medic 192, West Broad Street and North Brenner Avenue, vehicle accident. Respond on 18 Southwest Fireground 1,

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0: Dwayne, okay.

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Injured from assault. Cross of Sandy Lane Road and Hambly Drive. Medic 61. 1024 Loring Road. Injured from assault. Respond on 9 Police Fire. Medic 151. 4177 Elburn Avenue. Ill person. Medic 151. 4177 Elburn Avenue. Ill person. Cross Street, Pineview Drive, and Mayflower Boulevard. Respond on next EMS 1. 1951 hours.

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Medic 812-283 Dana Avenue, ill person, cross of Sullivan Avenue and West Rift Street. Medic 812-283 Dana Avenue, ill person. Respond on 9 EMS 1. Respond on 9 extrication. 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